music from Hermanos Gutierrez Los Ojos del Condor here on Listener Supported 88.9. Coldplay started us out in the 7 o'clock hour. Hermanos Gutierrez, one of the artists that has been played in the past on La Alternativa, which kicks off at 10 p.m. tonight with your host Paula Lovo and Kenny Perez. One of the artists they are playing, who you may have heard before, and if you haven't, they will be playing her, Rosa Pistola, also known as DJ Rosa Pistola. Man, if you haven't checked her out, you will have that opportunity tonight, as it happens every Wednesday night here on 88.9. It is La Alternativa. It's also the birthday today of Lauren Mayberry of this band, Churches. It's He Said, She Said here on 88.9.

0: New music from Jim James from his Wowed Out album that came out at the end of August. Jim James, of course, the lead singer of My Morning Jacket. Wowed Out, by the way, a great way to describe the combo of his hair and beard. It's almost iconic at this point. I don't think I've ever seen a picture of Jim James in all the years of him either with My Morning Jacket or solo stuff where he hasn't had the same hair and beard. It's beautiful. Come Again, the name of the song you just heard, The Sacred Souls, in there as well. John Adler with you. 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
1: Hey, this is Paula. On Wednesdays, I sit down with my co-host Kenny Perez as we explore new and nostalgic tracks from Latino America and the diaspora. Here is a clip from our recent episode. And now I'm going to switch gears a little bit to go back to music. You brought another track from Rauw Alejandro, a fave here on La Alternativa, alongside Camilo with the Tattoo remix.
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We are in the midst of our fall membership drive, and the theme is the 1990s Edwin Collins. That's going to pop up sometime between 6 a.m. and 6 p.m. Sometime either this week or all next week when it runs. A Girl Like You, new music now from Mae Simonis. 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

0: incredible voice of Mae Simonis and the title track from her upcoming album called Howl. It comes out on January 15th, 2027. I know it sounds like forever away, but it'll soon be here. And then a tour to follow in February and March, including a Thalia Hall stop in Chicago on March 2nd. 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

0: and new Milwaukee music from Ellie Jackson. It's American Dream from her upcoming Stay Soft album. In fact, this Saturday night, Ellie Jackson will be having an album release show of her album Stay Soft at the Cactus Club, happening in the afternoon as well with some great DJ openers. If you head to the concerts tab at radiomilwaukee.org, you can see that information for that. And all sorts of shows that are coming up, not only this weekend and this week, but the rest of the month, which is just jam-packed with live stuff. Lucy Dacus in there as well. John Adler with you right here and now. Coming up, classic rock at 8 o'clock. We are doing double duty tonight. One, a classic band that happens to be in town tonight at Fiserv Forum. And two, playing a song off their album that came out 12 years ago today. Does 12 years make something classic? I don't know. I guess it's all in context, but I say it is. So that's what we're going to run with for Classic Rock at 8 o'clock coming up in just a bit. 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It's next.
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3: Tonight's Classic Rock at 8 o'clock in every sense of the word. The band Weezer, who happens to be in town tonight playing a show at Fiserv Forum with the Shins and Silver Sun Pickups, is Classic Rock. And 12 years ago today, they released their ninth album called Everything Will Be All Right in the End. So for those two reasons, going with a song I've always loved off this album called Cleopatra. 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

Death Cab for Cutie, their brand new album called I Built You a Tower came out this summer, and they toured in support of it. They played that song right in the middle of their set, Stone Over Water, at the Miller High Life Theater back in July, as well as five, six or so other songs that they debuted at that show, which they made mention of. Their entire encore were all new songs. It was a very cool show to see. A lot of lighting, much more than I've ever seen Death Cab for Cutie do. This whole backlit stage was just immaculately done and bigger than I've ever seen them perform. Very cool to see. A great night out. Live shows, it's the lifeblood. It's what is a wonderful thing to look forward to. It's a great thing to check out. It's a great thing to be part of something bigger than yourself, such is the case later on this month when Ian Sweet comes to Milwaukee. They're going to be playing at Falcon Bowl on the 22nd of this month from their album, Shiverstruck. It's Criminal Kissing here on Milwaukee's Indie Alternative 88.

0: new music from Joy Oladokun, and it's Kind here on 88.9. Killers in there as well, Shot in the Night from their Direct Hits album. John Adler with you on a Wednesday night. So much going on. I just got done playing Weezer a little while ago. Obviously, a late night Brewers game going on tonight. It's a lot for midweek, but I love it. It gives you something to do. So thank you for letting me musically guide you through this evening. Coming up, new Leon Bridges, his album called Happiness Anytime is so aptly titled. A wonderful album came out just a few weeks ago. I'm going to play something off that as well as some Liam Gallagher. 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
1: 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Well, if it's Studio Milwaukee Sessions, that's just one of the many things baked into the Midday Show cookie recipe. Middays land right during that pre and post lunchtime, and I'll make sure to add lots of good things to the musical lunchbox that
2: girls
1: go beyond dessert. We're talking substance too. Not only will you hear Studio Milwaukee Sessions sprinkled in at high noon, you'll also get hipped to new earworms and enjoy classic jams. As always, you'll get lots of Milwaukee-made songs, including First Peaks with Milwaukee Music Premieres. You'll also be hearing about all the newest concerts and getting chances to go to some of those with Ticket Gives. And we'll end the week out right with a new Music Friday pick to be your soundtrack until Monday comes around again. Sit at the musical lunch table with me, Aaron Wolf, your Midday Show host, 10 a.m. to 2 p.m. Monday through Friday. 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

0: Oh, I'm happy just to say it. Brand new music from Remy Wolf. It's Bottle. Her new album called Mud comes out this Friday. But before that, Remy Wolf is going to be the musical guest on Jimmy Kimmel Live tomorrow night. We will see if Bottle is the song she performs or if she mixes it up, chooses something else from the new album. Time will tell. 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
1: The afternoon drive is a mindset. Cool breeze on a hot day. Movie theater popcorn on an empty stomach. The drop on a roller coaster, the freedom of possibility, and the promise of tomorrow. Let the music move you from the hour 2 p.m. to 4 hours later, 6 p.m. My name is Carol Ann, and I invite you to the getaway of a lifetime every Monday through Friday on the Afternoon Drive. 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

0: It's Milwaukee music from the band Louie and the Flash Bombs. Pretty Penny here on Milwaukee's Indie Alternative 88.9. Erasure in there as well. A little respect. Shout out to my neighbor Nick Verban, the drummer for Louie and the Flash Bombs. I see him walking his dog as I walk my dog sometimes late at night. Great neighbor. Amazing drummer as well. Music on the way from Steve Lacy as well. As music from Eels, who later on this year has a new album coming out. Looking forward to that. 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

The Womack Sisters, If I Let You, here on Listener Supported 88.9. The 9 o'clock hour started us out with Miso Extra, and right here, John Adler with you, right here until 10 p.m., at which point La Alternativa takes over the best in Latin alternative, both old school and new school, hosted by Paolo Lovo and Kenny Perez. To get you ready for it, some Maria Isabel and No Soy Para Ti here on 88.9.

0: Stella Denai, great artist out of Melbourne, Australia, and Move On here on 88. Now, I love the bounciness of it, yet the actual subject matter isn't bouncy and happy necessarily. I love those little contradictions. 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
2: 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Here's a clip from my recent episode, darling. Let's head to England for the Abstract Orchestra doing a take on a classic J Dilla beats called Working On It.

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0: the band Valouse and Blush On here on Listener Supported 88.9. Music on the way from a band that's going to be in Milwaukee next month, November 19th at Cactus Club Squirrel Flower. Great double bill. The band Sour Windows opening for them. Something off their new album called Cleveland that you're going to hear in a bit. Speaking of places and directions, Moby Southside on the way as well. 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
1: When you think of Radio Milwaukee, what's a standout? 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Middays land right during that pre and post lunchtime, and I'll make sure to add lots of good things to the musical lunchbox that
2: girls
1: go beyond dessert. We're talking substance too. Not only will you hear Studio Milwaukee Sessions sprinkled in at high noon, you'll also get hipped to new earworms and enjoy classic jams. 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

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John Adler heading out in just a bit. La Alternativa taking over at 10 p.m. A beautiful Milwaukee evening. I'm taking another late night walk with my dog. Last night, saw the Bayview Fox. If you are familiar and live in the Bayview area, it's the fox that wanders around that crossed our paths and startled both my dog and I. That's what I look forward to the rest of this evening. 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
2: Hola, mi gente. Welcome to La Alternativa, a place where we explore the diverse sounds of alternative Latin music. 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
3: Welcome back to La Alternativa. I'm your host and producer, Paula, with a special guest host today here, Jenna Martin Cosmica, a DJ from Milwaukee originally, but now living in Chicago. And how are you doing, Jeanette?
4: I'm good. I'm feeling really great. It's been a good weekend to be back home.
3: And so you just played at Beat Street for Cactus Club, and it was a beautiful weather, but always just a really great time in community. And I want to jump into our first question, which is your introduction to DJing. What was it?
4: Yeah, so I mean, I've always been surrounded by music. In particular, my mom's always been a music lover. Like, I grew up, Sunday mornings, having to clean, having music blasting, you know. And also, as very young, I just remember a lot of family parties and learning how to dance, in particular, like learning how to dance cumbia and things like that. But so I've always loved music. It's always called me, you know, and at a young age, I was also really interested in like musical spaces. So, for example, sometimes I would go to the Latino Community Center, it's not open anymore. But back in the day, they used to host breakdancing battles. And I remember attending those, but also being really drawn, one, to like the breakdancers, but also to the DJs. And at that time, I had a friend in those high school times who was DJing himself, completely self-taught. And I would always be behind the decks, like seeing what was going on, you know? Pero because I didn't have access to it, I just always felt like it was something that was like far reaching. And really, truly, when I started to DJ was during the pandemic. And actually, there's someone really special that's here, DJ Malavida, who was also a big influence just in terms of like, do it, you know, like if you have records, you know, I started DJing vinyl. And it was like, why not? You know, like there's only one way to do it, and it's just to try it. So I actually ended up saving some money, and I found Sound Shop in the suburbs of Chicago that was actually closing down, and they had some really cheap techniques. So I got my pair, got a mixer, and I just started in my bedroom, like, you know, pulling out my records. And actually, it was through during that pandemic, I was a part of a mutual aid collective. And one of the first events that we had was doing these pop-ups to provide food. And I was like, you know what? I'm gonna hook up my speakers to my turntables and let's just do it. You know, I was so nervous, but I think what made me really happy was seeing a lot of the elders as they were rolling up, because of social distancing during that time, I could see that they had, like, their spirit was awoken by listening to the music, but also like seeing that it was being done through vinyl. So it was that moment where I was like, oh, this feels really good, and I love how I'm making people feel because they're responding, they're reacting, you know. So desde entonces, I've just taken the opportunity to commit to a little more, get gigs here and there, and more recently just also self-teaching myself in digital. So that's been more of the recent undertaking, is continuing to learn my music, my records, and delving into digital as well. But really, like, I started during la pandemia, you know, but my love for music has always been there. So it feels like a full circle moment, you know, from the Latino Community Center, these like breakdancing battles, to ahora being able to share it, you know. So being able to play at Beat Street was a real honor.
3: Beautiful. And so you brought us this cumbia track that is fantastic. It's Suena la Cumbia by Amantes del Futuro. Tell me why you picked this one.
4: Yeah, so I've really loved la cumbia digital. And when I was introduced to Amantes del Futuro was really just through streaming and finding like other types of cumbia, just because it's such a dynamic genre, right? And there's a big growth in folks that are producing their own cumbias, you know, by using computers and different mixers and things like that, you know? And there's just something about Amantes del Futuro and a lot of his projects that just like, no sé, they just make me feel a type of way. And so this is un disco that I'm like hoping one day I like get my hands on like the vinyl version. So for those that have it, I'm like, ugh, there's nothing like playing it, you know?
3: Yeah.
4: En vinil, pero I was able to meet him, 2 years ago? He had a show in Chicago, and he was just a great dude, like very humble guy. And I think that always also like changes your perspective on the artist, is when you get to meet them and hear, you know, their projects and who they are. So I really enjoyed his productions and the use of like electronic music con la cumbia and all of that. So this is one of the songs that makes me really happy and excited to share today.
3: Beautiful. This is Suena la Cumbia by Amantes del Futuro.

0: That was No Me Voy by Orquestra Acocan here on La Alternativa. I'm with Jeanette Martin Cosmica. We're going to be talking shortly more about music, parties, and cumbia. Keep it here.
1: The afternoon drive is a mindset. Cool breeze on a hot day. Movie theater popcorn on an empty stomach. The drop on a roller coaster. The freedom of possibility and the promise of tomorrow. Let the music move you from the hour 2 p.m. to 4 hours later, 6 p.m. My name is Carol Ann, and I invite you to the getaway of a lifetime every Monday through Friday on the Afternoon Drive. No car necessary. 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
0: This is La Alternativa. Make sure to follow us on Instagram at La Alternativa MKE. I'm here with Jeanette Martin Cosmica, and something I admire so much about the music you play is that it's very expansive on the genres that you choose to spin. And so what about the songs that you select, the genres that you play are that call your attention?
2: Mm-hmm. Yeah, I think, I mean, preparing for a gig that I might have, I'll think about what the space is, who might be the people that are there, and así para averiguar la vibra, you know what I mean? Pero, yeah, como te decía, someone that grew up listening to music at a young age, but also during a time where, like, freestyle was a thing, you know? Like, I tengo memorias of my caretaker at the time would play her freestyle tapes, you know? So I've also had a big appreciation to a wide range of music. And so for me, I'll play anything from disco, house, funk, to like cumbia, merengue, reggaeton, dembow, you know? Pero really, it just depends on the space and the folks. But for me, I try to blend a variety of genres. And I just stick to one. And I think at Beat Street, I feel like a lot of folks were able to come up and also share their appreciation of the different genres that they were listening to. Because I think that's the whole point of us as DJs and artists, is to also be able to share gems that we love with folks that maybe they would have never heard the song otherwise, you know? So I know one of the next songs that we'll be playing is by a Nigerian funk artist, and I've loved the song. And the message is very, very simple, pero, you know, it just makes you really appreciate the small things in life. And also just being able to see the connection between different genres and different parts of the world, you know, and how there's always like a thread that connects us all, regardless if we're, you know, speak a different language, we're from a different part of the world. But there's always just a rhythm that will always like bring us together, you know?
0: Yeah, totally. This is Enjoy Your Life by Obi Uniyoha.

0: Supergirl by Rixia here on Alternativa, up and coming hyper pop electronic artist from La Ciudad de Mexico. Coming up next is Cumbia with Janet Martin.
1: When you think of Radio Milwaukee, what's a standout? Well, if it's Studio Milwaukee Sessions, that's just one of the many things baked into the midday show cookie recipe. Middays land right during that pre and post lunchtime, and I'll make sure to add lots of good things to the musical lunchbox that
2: girls
1: go beyond dessert. We're talking substance too. Not only will you hear Studio Milwaukee Sessions sprinkled in at high noon, you'll also get hipped to new earworms and enjoy classic jams. As always, you'll get lots of Milwaukee-made songs, including First Peaks with Milwaukee Music Premieres. 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
0: Back on La Alternativa here with our guest host, Janet Martin Cosmica. And we've been talking about the genres that get played in different spaces and community events, introduction to DJing, and this next question, which is about the party as a gathering space. So you and I used to host Cumbia Nights at Cactus Club, but also would do outdoor events. And now alongside with DJ Malavida, you host the Golosa Day Party in Chicago. And so I'm curious to know, why are creating dance spaces important to you?
4: Yeah, I think there's always an opportunity to do something that's a little bit different. Uno podría decir, pues, ya hay fiestas, you know, there's parties here, parties there, you know, but I feel like there's always something that each one of us can contribute. And for me and for us, who created Golosa,

0: need that we saw was really the time to be able to celebrate during the day, you know, with us who have friends that are parents, caretakers, educators, you know, things like that. We've always wanted to have una tardeada, you know, just something that happens before the nighttime to be able to celebrate with one another. And so that's really what Golosa has been, is that commitment to be able to celebrate just during the day. I see gente can do whatever they need to do, you know, after 6 or 7 p.m., maybe continue partying, you know. But that's one thing. La otra parte has been to be able to support also just local DJs, you know, and give us the opportunity to be able to play, to be able to share with one another and things like that. Because I think what can happen is also like a lot of outsider DJs or artists are always brought in. They're elevated. They're given those opportunities. So for us, it's also been important to be able to highlight the local folks that are sharing music. Y más que nada, like, our focus has also been in uplifting women, queer femmes, the queer boys, you know, and supporting esa comunidad también, you know. We were just talking here before around being able to support one another, you know. The biggest reason why I've continued to DJ really is because of the support of folks that I have around me, you know, and been given those opportunities. And then you remember why you love it and why you do it, you know, to be able to dance with your friends, with your loved ones, and things like that. So that really has been our commitment, is uplifting one another, doing it during the daytime, you know, also being able to support our local venues, you know, where we're hosting. We're really trying to make sure that we're supporting the local, you know, Black and brown economy. And so that's also done through booking our parties at these spaces, you know. From in Chicago, we've been at New Rose the last couple of times, which is a brown-owned punk bar. You know, here we've been so grateful for Cactus Club to be able to open up their arms and host us there, you know. And then at the same time, it's like, well, if we don't find the venue, then maybe we'll pop up outside, you know. So that goes back to like our beginnings of hosting our cumbia pop-ups like out in the parks. So yeah, it really has been that journey of making the space wherever we can, you know.
1: Yeah. All right. And you brought Pala Paloma 2K26 by DJ Mr. Genio Alquimia, La Sonora del 21. Tell me about it.
0: Yeah, so I've always loved this song, desde Chavalilla. And I was actually finding also the original versions, which I heard from like Celia Cruz y La Sonora Matancera. And now Mr. Genio, who's a producer and DJ from Chicago, has remixed it, you know, and brought in those elementos sonideros, pues. And so I wanted to share this version because I really like it, but there's also no se compara escuchando una versión antigua, pues,
1: sí,
0: you know?
1: Claro. All right, this is Pala Paloma 2K26 by Mr. Genio.

0: That was Flauta Nahua by Rosa Pistola here on La Alternativa. And I'm getting ready to close up with my special guest, Janet Martin Cosmica. Thank you so much, friend, for being on the show, taking some time to share with us the journey and also the importance of building spaces for us. And my last question is, what do you have coming up?
1: Yeah, so on October 10th from 10 p.m. to 2 a.m., myself and DJ Malavida will be doing a Latin night takeover of Dorothy's, which is a lesbian-owned bar in Chicago. And then the 24th of October, I'll be on a panel at the Latino Expo revolving around queer nightlife and the curation of these nightlife spaces for queer communities. And then the 1st of November, I'll be hosting an event with DJ Malavida at Dorothy's for Dia de los Muertos, so a celebration for our ancestors. Other than that, if folks want to continue to stay in touch for any other events, folks can give me a follow on Instagram. That's Cosmica, C-O-Z-M-I-I-I-K-A, just to be able to stay in touch and see what's coming up.
0: Awesome. And then our final pick, the pick that you brought for today, La Digitona by Carinoid. Tell me about it.
1: Yeah, so Carinoid is a dear friend and creative from Chicago. She's known as La Reggaetonera de Chicago. She's super proud and always repping her neighborhood of Gage Park. But she's also a part of the Agua de Rosas, which is a DJ label, crew, and an event and party that started originally here in Milwaukee in 2018. So definitely check out Agua de Rosas, give them a follow on Instagram, and check out their recent productions through Bandcamp and things like that. Pero más que nada, Carinoid has been an amazing person to watch her grow and just fully dig into her artistry, especialmente in her production, you know, because I think in the last year I learned from her that, you know, she's been able to teach, like really self-teach and through classes be able to produce a lot of her music. So it's been really great to see her be her full diva self and, you know, be able to open for really amazing artists like Lagunichonga, Tokisha, things like that, you know, and play at larger festivals. So for me, you know, it made sense to be able to end this segment, you know, with someone who I really adore and I'm super proud of and be able to share her song in the airwaves.
0: Awesome. Thank you again so much. This is La Digitona by Carinoid.

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1: One of my favorites, Bad Bunny, DTMF.
2: Aside from it having so much meaning and understanding it, it also happened to coincide with one of the pieces that I had illustrated before it came out with a Jibaro. Mm-hmm. And back before Jibaros were kind of not something that people wanted to be associated with, but mm-hmm. I had illustrated a piece of a Jibaro. And when he came out with that, it seemed like it became more acceptable to be in all classes, and even the wording of our Spanish became a little bit more acceptable. So it just

0: perreo, la salsa, la bomba y la plana. 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

there's a beginning of a beard that shows up late in the afternoon on the face of someone who has not shaved since morning. And sometimes there's an original song and its cover played back to back. Now that's the 5 o'clock shadow I'm referring to. I'm Carol Ann, and every weekday at 5 p.m. I bring you something you can rely on. A song that's so good, you have to hear it twice. The second time will always be a new rendition from a different artist. 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

The Muppets, Yo Gabba Gabba, SpongeBob, Disney. They all make great songs that kids love, but for every generation, there's that one song parents hope to never have to hear again. What does the fox say? And that's why we created Kids Disco. I'm your host, Dori Zori. 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
1: I'm Erin Wolf, host of What's All This? Adventures in New Music. Every Monday at 10 p.m., I share one full hour of new songs on 88.9. Here's a highlight from one of the most recent episodes. Former 90s indie folk darlings Carissa's Weird are back. The project of Matt Brook and Jen Champion announced their first new album in a quarter of a century. The duo went back to their roots this past winter, sending each other's songs recorded in their respective bedrooms before joining up in Seattle to spend 5 days recording and mixing the full album together. Carissa's Weird's newest song is softly earnest and strings-filled, informed by the past yet also nestles in nice with so many modern folk sounds, too. No One Lives Here Anymore addresses nostalgia for a past that doesn't exist anymore, Brooke shared. Find Somewhere Further Than Far from Carissa's Weird out on January 8th on Network Records.

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2: Hi, I'm Shane McDonough. I am employed by the Green Bay Area Public School District as a special education teacher.
3: Shane didn't think he'd be a teacher. He studied voice performance in college and was living life on the stage.
2: And I lived out of a suitcase for a majority of my 20s. You know, I got a chance to be around some really talented, creative people, and it was awesome.
3: But everything changed when his firstborn son was diagnosed with a severe developmental delay at an early age.
2: I'll never forget, there was a doctor down there who sat us down and said, be prepared. You know, it's likely your son will only have 16 to 20 words. That he'll probably never say, I love you. He's not going to show affection. And I got really upset in that moment. And I basically got up and I told the doctor that they didn't know what they're talking about. They weren't going to limit my child or his trajectory in life.
3: Shane and his family moved back to Wisconsin, and he enrolled in Cardinal Stritch University to get a master's in special education. And by the end of the program, Shane knew what he was called to do.
2: For me, the reason I became a special education teacher was initially to help my son, but I realized I had a chance to make a difference in the lives of others.
4: 13 years later, Shane is heeding that call. He works one-on-one with students with disabilities who are close to graduating.
2: So I'm delivering individualized instruction, a lot of times with accommodations and modifications based upon the needs of the student.
4: The modifications are spelled out in what's called an Individualized Education Program, or IEP. Public schools are required by federal law to provide these accommodations. They're not a choice, but a legal mandate.
3: Schools have to pay for special education teachers, aides, technology, and more to meet the students' needs. And the state of Wisconsin reimburses less than 40% of the cost school districts incur to meet this legal requirement.
2: You know, over the last decade in our district, we've had to move $35 million from the general fund to fund special education, meaning positions, right? My colleagues who teach special education are only still employed because we're pulling over $3 million a year to maintain that promise of educating all children.
3: And that's just one of many financial challenges for districts like Green Bay. There's also the costs associated with maintaining buildings that are 60 years old or older, the cost of transporting kids to and from school, salaries for teachers, and everyday costs just to keep the lights on.
2: How much have your utility bills gone up in the last 5 years? So think about what it costs a school to keep lights on, to heat a building, to cool a building. The state revenue hasn't kept track with any of that.
3: Public school districts across the state are sounding the alarm. Many have resorted to referenda, asking voters to raise property taxes to help schools make ends meet. Five school districts and several teachers' unions have sued the state legislature, arguing that the state's school funding formula violates Wisconsin's constitution.
4: And among the 19 plaintiffs in that case are the Green Bay School District, the Green Bay Teachers Union, and Shane McDonough himself.
2: We have a funding mechanism that is fundamentally broken in our state.
4: But this lawsuit is just one of many battles over how public schools are funded in Wisconsin. And that funding debate is on the minds of many voters ahead of the November election.
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The night is the most incredible part of the day. In fact, folks write songs about nights. It's the right time, it's when the freaks come out, and on 88.9, nights are all of those things and more. Hey, I'm John Adler, evening host here at 88.9. 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

I'm Erin Wolf, host of What's All This? Adventures in New Music. Every Monday at 10 p.m., I share one full hour of new songs on 88.9. Here's a highlight from one of the most recent episodes. Melbourne-based indie folk artist Stella Denai recently shared her propulsively psyche new single, Move On. It anchors itself around rapid-fire drum hits, fingerpick guitar, and Denai's warbly yodel of a voice. Denai shared of the song's intrinsic relatability, which adds another winning layer. It's a silly, chaotic ode to making friends and connections as an adult. And despite its barreling tempo, the song has distinctly melancholy undertones, yet it still hits in a sparkling way. I love the grittier elements heard and the natural juxtaposition of Denai's voice. It's what initially drew me to this song, and if you're also a fan of Big Thief and Laura Marling, Denai is very worth paying attention to.

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0: Ladies First is a celebration of artists, visionary storytellers whose music always seems to move the culture forward. I'm your host, Element Everest Blanks, the culture plug. Here's a clip from my latest Ladies First interview.
1: Can you tell me how hard does your place in my mind have a phone line?
0: Today I'm talking with a woman whose story began in New Orleans, a city where music isn't just something you hear, it's something you grow up inside of. Ombre has spent the last decade turning her experiences, her relationships, her growth, her perspective into music that we have come to love and enjoy. From starting out as a teenager in New Orleans to becoming a singer, songwriter, producer, Grammy award-winning artist to now entering a new chapter with her latest project, Peyote. Ombre has continued to evolve without allowing herself to be put into anybody's box. So today, we're going back to the beginning. We're talking about the woman who became this voice that we have come to know and love, the journey that got her here, and what she's trying to say now. Ombre, welcome to Ladies First.
2: Thank you.
0: So let's start way before the music. If I went to school with you, elementary school, what would I remember most about you growing up in New Orleans?
2: To be honest, I was like really quiet. I've been into music my whole life. So I was in a marching band. I was in a choir, a church. So it really ain't been a life, without music.
0: We both know that when you grow up in the church, there's a couple of different kinds of churches. There's the churches with the little hymns. And then there's the churches where they're screaming, shouting, dancing, celebrating. We got the ushers and the choir directors. It feels like a concert. Which version of your church would I have walked into?
2: Probably all that. But like I went to like a small church in New Orleans, a small Baptist church, St. Joseph. Mm-hmm. And, we had a small congregation. So it was a little bit of both. We definitely had the hymn book. But, we did a little bit of the modern stuff, too.
0: How did you transfer from a church to what they call secular music?
2: I feel like it wasn't like a transition. I definitely have always loved like all kinds of music. Just so happened to start recording myself and, putting music out. But I always was like writing music and listening to other stuff.
0: So I have had the luxury of interviewing so many artists from New Orleans. I mean, from Tank and the Bangas to Don Richard, Wynton Marsalis, Ledisi, Big Frida. Now you, what is it about New Orleans that just turns out this talent?
2: I just think we just grew up around so much music and so much culture. It's like hard to not want to do that and want to be involved in that. And like, it's a place that nurture music. So it's easier for if you want to get into music. There's so many ways you could do it. New Orleans, we celebrate in every kind of way. We celebrate when somebody passed, we celebrate somebody graduating, somebody having a baby, somebody, just anything. So I feel like that's gonna always be a part of my music. Like I wanna bring people joy. And, that part is the gospel. I don't think I have to name God for people to know that is, God is everywhere. What's up, y'all? This is Ombre. You're listening to Ladies First with Element.
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When you think of Radio Milwaukee, what's a standout? Well, if it's Studio Milwaukee Sessions, that's just one of the many things baked into the Midday Show cookie recipe. Middays land right during that pre and post lunchtime, and I'll make sure to add lots of good things to the musical lunchbox that go beyond dessert. We're talking substance too. Not only will you hear Studio Milwaukee Sessions sprinkled in at high noon, you'll also get hipped to new earworms and enjoy classic jams. As always, you'll get lots of Milwaukee-made songs, including First Peaks with Milwaukee Music Premieres. 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And we'll end the week out right with a new Music Friday pick to be your soundtrack until Monday comes around again. 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
1: Hey, I'm Carol Ann. I host DJ Takeovers bi-weekly on Wednesdays from 4 to 5 p.m. I sit down with an artist or creative from Milwaukee and beyond to find out what music inspires them. Here's a clip from one of our episodes. I'm here with Kelsey and Ellie from Cactus Club for a DJ Takeover today. All right, up next we got a local artist, Sero, with a song called Your Sign, who is sort of within this like Run Along Forever collective label underground hip-hop scene. Mm-hmm. What do you like about this song, Ellie?
2: I think Sero is maybe an artist in Milwaukee that I've been searching for in Milwaukee for a super long time. I think that Sero represents a lot of the scene that I sort of have been chasing and also simultaneously like gives something new to that. And like obviously like the Lytra Sero collabs have been awesome. I mean, all of the stuff that Run Along has been doing this year has been incredible to watch and also like allow them into Cactus to do shows. And I don't know, Sero specifically, like, just a nice person, just incredibly kind. I just truly, like, from the several times we've interacted in person, I've just been like, I think I adore you and I want you to succeed so hard, and I'm riding for Sero.

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Sometimes there's a beginning of a beard that shows up late in the afternoon on the face of someone who has not shaved since morning. And sometimes there's an original song and its cover played back to back. Now that's the 5 o'clock shadow I'm referring to. I'm Carol Ann, and every weekday at 5 p.m. I bring you something you can rely on, a song that's so good you have to hear it twice. The second time will always be a new rendition from a different artist. The 5 o'clock shadow receives support from Outpost Co-op Grocery Store and Maxi's.

The Muppets, Yo Gabba Gabba, SpongeBob, Disney. They all make great songs that kids love, but for every generation, there's that one song parents hope to never have to hear again. What does the fox say? And that's why we created Kids Disco. I'm your host, Dori Zori. It's an hour-long family-friendly dance party with all kinds of music. 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

don't know what that means, but I know that I mean it. Maybe they're as evil as they seem, or maybe I only look out the window when it's scenic. Atmosphere finally made a good record. Yeah, right, that almost sounds convincing. The last time I felt as sick and contradictive as this was the last time we played a show in Cincy. Get real, they tell me.

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0: The Brewers are in the playoffs, and evening host John Adler sat down with Jeff Lebering, lead play-by-play announcer for the Brewers, to talk about his unique perspective on the team.
1: I love the fact that with your career with the Milwaukee Brewers, you have not seen any lean years. You've sort of stepped in at a beautiful time.
2: So when I got the job, when I was interviewing for it, part of my pitch was, well, you know, wherever I've gone, teams have won championships. My last year in Double A, our team won a championship. My last year in Triple A, we won a championship. So when I was interviewing, I said, I mean, here's the deal. Wherever I go, we end up winning. And not that I have anything to do with it, but it has been really good. I mean, since 2015, when I got here, there's only been two losing records.
1: Yeah.
2: And since 2017, the Brewers have played a grand total of two games that have not had playoff implications. The final game of the 17th season and the final game of the 22 season. The only two games that have not had playoff implications since 2017.
0: To hear the full interview, go to radiomilwaukee.org/interviews.

Sometimes there's a beginning of a beard that shows up late in the afternoon on the face of someone who has not shaved since morning. And sometimes there's an original song and its cover played back to back. Now that's the 5 o'clock shadow I'm referring to. I'm Carol Ann, and every weekday at 5 p.m. I bring you something you can rely on. A song that's so good, you have to hear it twice. 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

Early 90s is where you can find that track from Depeche Mode and the album Violator. It's Policy of Truth. Elliott Smith kicked off the hour with Miss Misery and his record New Moon. I'm Dori Zori, and mornings get support from Ellen Becker Investment Group and Bartolotta Restaurants. 50 degrees outside today under mostly sunny skies. Highs today close to 70 degrees. It is the second day of the fall membership drive here on 88.9, and I just am breaking in to let my early birds know about the special incentives that you get as thank you gifts when you give this morning. Today, we've teamed up with Palermo's Pizza, and anyone who gives any amount will get a voucher for a free Palermo's Pizza. And if you didn't know, Palermo's is a family-owned company that was founded by the Faluca family in Milwaukee in 1964 and still owned by them today. They're an entrepreneurial company that celebrates Italian culture to unite and serve others. You might have driven past their facility on the way to a Brewer game. So super hyper local day sponsor. I love that so much. And just for the morning, so between now and 10 a.m., we've partnered up with Landmark Credit Union Live, and they've given us two pairs of box seats to see Orville Peck at the Landmark Credit Union Live on November 5th. 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It's nothing but the 90s for the playlist for this fall membership drive, and Moby released his most commercially successful album in the 90s. It's called Play, and this is Southside. It's the fall membership drive.

0: Beck and the new Pollution from his 90s album, Odelay. 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It's the fall membership drive, and for those of you who've been listening to us for a while, you get what we're all about, but maybe you've never taken that extra step to becoming a member, and your membership, your donations are so important this year because it's the first year that we won't be receiving the CPB funding that was cut by the government last year. 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
1: 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Well, if it's Studio Milwaukee Sessions, that's just one of the many things baked into the Midday Show cookie recipe. Middays land right during that pre and post lunchtime, and I'll make sure to add lots of good things to the musical lunchbox that
2: girls
1: go beyond dessert. We're talking substance too. Not only will you hear Studio Milwaukee Sessions sprinkled in at high noon, you'll also get hipped to new earworms and enjoy classic jams. As always, you'll get lots of Milwaukee-made songs, including First Peaks with Milwaukee Music Premieres. You'll also be hearing about all the newest concerts and getting chances to go to some of those with Ticket Gives. And we'll end the week out right with a new Music Friday pick to be your soundtrack until Monday comes around again. 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

It's the Roots with Adrenaline from their 90s album, Things Fall Apart. You also heard Mighty Mighty Boss Tones, Where'd You Go, a song that came out in the 90s, also made popular by being in the Clueless soundtrack, a classic 90s film, and Tony Rebel serving up some reggae with Fresh Vegetable. It's the fall membership drive, and if this is your hour to listen, it could be your hour to give. 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The Muppets, Yo Gabba Gabba, SpongeBob, Disney. They all make great songs that kids love, but for every generation, there's that one song parents hope to never have to hear again. What does the fox say? And that's why we created Kids Disco. I'm your host, Dori Zori. 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It's the fall membership drive here on 88.9. I'm Dori Zori. I'm going to be joined by the gang after 7, but right now it's just you and me, my friend. Thank you so much for choosing to listen to 88.9 in the morning. 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And for those of you who have a little bit more to give, that VIP level of membership is $500, or you could break it down into $42 a month. Not only will that VIP level get you pizza from our day sponsor, Palermo's, but it'll also get you our new Radio Milwaukee t-shirt, our blue cap, and an enamel pin, all designed by our MIAD service learner. But probably the icing on the cake of that VIP membership is invites for you and a special guest to our Studio Milwaukee Sessions. Studio Milwaukee Sessions are when bands are swinging through town to play a show, and we get them to stop here at noon to play an intimate performance along with an interview for sometimes less than 100 members. We have had 19 Studio Milwaukee Sessions so far in 26. We've hosted everyone from Bruno Plum and Brother Wallace to Say She, The Record Company, Cassius Culpepper, Tank and the Bangas, Bartice Strange, The Beths. I mean, the list goes on, and we only have more sessions planned. In fact, we have two coming up in October after the drive is over. One is with Ian Sweet, and the other one we aren't even announcing until Carol Ann's show later on today, because it is that big of a deal. So membership at that VIP level has its benefits. So for those of you who might have $500 to give or break it down into monthly payments, it would be wonderful to hear from you this morning to help me meet my goals of raising $500 this hour. 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And now I continue on with the 90s playlist. 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

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Kyle is going to be my co-host coming in at 7 a.m. But first, support for 88.9 comes from Milwaukee County Federated Library System, which supports Milwaukee County Libraries. MCFLS offers online literacy tutoring for adults and teens and a world news site written at 4 different reading levels. More information can be found at mkereading.com. Support also in from the MAC Fund, celebrating 50 years of providing hope for kids facing childhood cancer and related blood disorders. Since 1976, the MAC Fund has invested more than $90 million for Wisconsin-based research, helping keep clinical trials and pioneering research close to home. More information at macfund.org. This is a special shout out to you listening out there that maybe recently discovered Radio Milwaukee. We brought some joy into your life, maybe connected you to some cool restaurants in the city through our underwriting program. 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radiomilwaukee.org/donating and giving what they can, $5 a month, $20 a month, whatever works for you, we would get closer to meeting our goals and be able to raise the much needed funds to continue this programming into the future. Our bonus incentive today, we've teamed up with Palermo's, a local pizza company that is still family owned after all these years, and anyone who gives any amount will get a voucher for a pizza. Also, from 6 to 10 a.m., we've got two pairs of box seats to see Orville.

0: Bell Peck at Landmark Credit Union Live in early November. 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
1: The afternoon drive is a mindset. Cool breeze on a hot day. Movie theater popcorn on an empty stomach. The drop on a roller coaster. The freedom of possibility and the promise of tomorrow. 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
0: It's nothing but the 90s on this fall membership drive, but we do have Musical Bacon coming up, and here is your first clue. What's up with what's going down? 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Musical Bacon's coming up at 7:10 a.m., and right now it's Smashing Pumpkins with 1979. 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

0: It's Pixies with Dig for Fire. Before that, kicking off the hour, In Excess with Not Enough Time. That's how I feel about In Excess. We lost Michael Hutchins way too soon. If you're just tuning in, it's the fall membership drive. I'm Dory Zori. Kyle Heller's here.
1: Good morning, Dory.
0: Hi, bud. And it's nothing but the 90s on the playlist. So between now and the end of the drive next week, Friday, you're going to hear some of the 90s classics you know and love, and might even be introduced to some new music too. Because that's worth supporting, we want to hear from you now. 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And Kyle, you're rolling in with some good news already.
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1: Welcome, Mike.
0: Welcome to the family, Mike. You know, talking about new members, Kyle, the average public radio listener that actually is also a member averages around 7-8%. We're a little bit better than that. I think we have like 10-11% of our listeners are members. So now we want to talk to like the 90% of you that have never given before, just like our kind new member.
1: Yeah, and I was like you at one point. You know, I listened to Dory every morning, and it was something that I realized that maybe at times I take for granted. You know, to have that positivity, to have that music, the musical bacon, and just bringing it all together is a staple to my household. I'm usually driving my kids to school at this time. 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
0: You know, my first donation to Radio Milwaukee was before I worked here too, Kyle. And I was a big fan, a big listener. And they were doing something special where Fits in the Tantrums was coming in to do a session. And they were going to invite members during the drive that gave during that hour. I loved Fits in the Tantrums. I wanted that special opportunity, so that was my moment of action to turn from a passive listener to an active member, and I haven't regretted it to one moment. It brought me to this point here where now I get to ask you to become part of the family too, along with Kyle all morning long. Kyle, do you like pizza?
1: I do, and we have a pretty great giveaway for today.
0: We sure do. We've teamed up with a family-owned pizza company, Palermo's, based out of the Menominee Valley, over by the Brewers Stadium. Anyone who gives any amount today will get a voucher to have a pizza on them. So feed your soul with the music, feed your tummy with the Palermo's pizza, and help us continue on into the future. Become a member at whatever level works for you. There's two ways to give, Kyle.
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0: All right, we're a little bit behind schedule for musical bacon, Kyle, but are you ready for it?
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0: with big time sensuality. When I think about the 90s, Bjork is a huge part of that. Not only was she in the soundtrack to my household, but when we'd go out to the dance clubs, Bjork, Bjork, Bjork. So that's why we wanted to play it for you today. Before that, you heard L7's Pretend We're Dead. That came from their 1992 album, Bricks Are Heavy. It's nothing but the 90s on the playlist all during the fall membership drive. Because we can switch up the programming like this, we hope that you will want to support it and make it so. How do they do that, Kyle? There's two ways.
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1: That's right. We're doing a giveaway for anyone who gives any amount. You'll get one free Palermo's pizza.
0: Palermo's family-run organization right here in the city we call home.
1: Yeah, and you can get any of their variety of pizzas. They have the Screaming Sicilian, the Urban Pie, and my personal favorite, Connie's.
0: When is it too early to eat pizza? 7:23 in the morning?
1: Well, it's not too early to give to get pizza.
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1: Yeah, and that's what's so great about, you know, we're local and we're here on your airwaves, but we're also available online through the stream on our app. There's so many different ways that you can engage with us, and we're bringing the community to you. 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
1: Not kind of. 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
0: Blur, one of those UK bands that were really big in the 90s. 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
1: That must have been quite a show.
0: It was quite a show. Just like people, whoever wins these Orville Peck tickets are going to be like, that was quite a show.
1: Yeah, definitely.
0: Girls and Boys from Blur coming up next. It's the fall membership drive. If we can get two people giving during this next set of music, I think we'll be right on track. Oh, we've got another thank you.
1: Yeah, we just got one in from Corrine at Normal, Illinois. We listen every day. It's always playing, and we want to keep it that way. Thank you so much.
0: Thank you so much. You can also be like Corrine and go to 414-892-7970 or online, radiomilwaukee.org/donate It's the fall membership drive.
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1: What are you doing right now?
2: I'm actually changing the oil. Right now they're giving us a speech about the PPE.
0: Terrence works in auto tech. Right now, he's servicing a vehicle, but his hands are staying clean through virtual reality.
1: How realistic is this?
2: This is very realistic. I actually dropped my wrench and to pick it back up.
0: He had four industries to choose from today: manufacturing and production, electrical construction, general construction, and automotive.
2: I like it compared to actually changing oil. Let me see, so counterclockwise. You know what? I just thought about something. I'm right-handed. I've been grabbing everything with the... I'm doing everything with my left hand.
1: So that's why it's harder, because you're actually right-handed.
2: Right. I'm sitting there twisting, and I'm realizing I'm going across my own body, so...
0: Terrence is one of about a dozen residents in today's virtual reality class inside Milwaukee County's Community Reintegration Center, or CRC. The class is part of a six-week course for men and women residents from My Way Out. This program, which has a 90% graduation rate, provides reentry services to justice-impacted individuals. Ruben Gayona is My Way Out's executive director.
3: I believe real heavily, reentry does not begin when you come home. It begins the day those handcuffs go on you. That's when you need to start preparing.
0: The Navy veteran launched the program after his own incarceration. He was honorably discharged after a back injury, but says he started selling drugs in 2007 to provide for himself and his family. In 2010, he was charged in a federal case.
3: Obviously, when I came home, you know, I did not know where technology was. So I started spending lots of hours with my laptop, like learning, watching YouTube videos, learning how to use Excel, how to use Word documents, because I also wanted to go back to school. And I knew technology had advanced so much. So that started the passion of saying, okay, there's something here.
0: Now his nonprofit hires staff that was formerly imprisoned while helping hundreds of others stay out of the justice system. Demetrius and Joshua were also in today's class.
4: The technology is just different, though. Like I said, I'm 51 years old. And we ain't never had nothing like this back in the day.
5: My favorite part is probably the money management, because that was my biggest problem on the streets. Is I made a lot of money, but I never was very good at managing my money. So,
0: through community support and partnerships, residents learn technology, financial planning, and receive help like housing, employment, and transportation services after release. Crystal Keller is one of My Way Out's reentry support supervisors.
6: We've served our time, right? When we lose our freedom, that's supposed to be paying our debt to society, right? And I'm not downplaying anybody who may have been victimized, but I'm saying for the person who served their time and done what they were supposed to, it's still very difficult when they're coming home, and it could even be a barrier many years later.
0: The average length of stay at the CRC is 120 days. In that time, Superintendent Chantel Jewell says introducing residents to new and non-traditional experiences enables successful reentry.
7: Well, we'd always have vocational opportunities, but we didn't have the technology piece of it. We weren't able to do job exploration. We could tell you about a job. We could probably bring some things in for you to experience, but you know, through this virtual reality, it's something different.
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0: A great way to kick off the 90s, George Michael with Freedom, released in 1990. He has an IMAX movie coming out, a live concert, The Faith Tour, in December. I'm looking forward to that. Nothing but the 90s on the music for the fall membership drive. 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
0: I love that so much. Essentially, you become the producer of these community stories. And if that's something that touches your heart, go to radiomilwaukee.org/donate and give what you can. Membership starts at just $5 a month. You can also call and talk to a human. Jay's out there. Let's make him answer the phone. 414-892-7970. Membership at any amount can help support these community partnerships. Some nonprofits, Kyle, that are doing really great work in southeastern Wisconsin are grassroots. So any money that they are able to raise, they put right towards the work that they do. So they don't have that budget for marketing to see the work on a billboard or the side of a bus or even to buy underwriting on stations like ours. So these PSA public service announcement programs are so essential to help these nonprofits do the good work. And I would really love it if someone out there who maybe works for a nonprofit understands the importance of sticking together and supporting community could give. That $10 a month level is so perfect for us in so many ways. You said we had 95?
1: Yeah, 95 organizations. And across both stations, both 88.9 and Hyphen.
0: That's amazing. So that averages out to about 10 organizations a month we're able to support to get their messages out there to the listener. So let's think about that $10 a month, what that could do for all these organizations moving forward and what our listeners can get back in return for giving $10 a month.
1: That's right. For $10 a month, you would, first of all, at any dollar amount, you can get a Palermo's pizza, free complimentary Palermo's pizza if you donate. But also if you're entering to win Orville Peck tickets at the FBC Live, the Landmark
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1: Yes.
0: Yeah. You know, concerts are so rejuvenating, and the box seats at Landmark Credit Union Live, Kyle, we haven't been in one yet, but Chris over here said it's the best view in the house. So two people at 10 a.m. are going to, who give $10 a month or more, will win these box seats for the November 5th show for Orville Peck. But you're also going to get the Radio Milwaukee t-shirt as a thank you gift, and you're going to hear the next round of PSAs for nonprofits and feel really good knowing that you made that all possible by giving what you can today.
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0: It's Get a Life from Soul to Soul, preceded by Soho's Hippie Chick, two songs from the 90s. And I remember exactly where I was when I heard those songs for the first time. I was in dance clubs, underage dance clubs, Kyle.
1: It's for you. That's a good place for you.
0: Yeah, it is. 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
0: We also get support today from the Cooperage, presenting Flannel Fest on Saturday, October 10th from noon to 10 p.m. at Boone and Crockett. 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From swinging rhythms to soulful melodies, the JLCO brings the art form of jazz from the heart of New York to Milwaukee. More info at marcuscenter.org. Because we are community-powered, Kyle, we don't have to play a certain kind of music from only a certain kind of bands at any moment of the day, but it's our specialty programming that I would love to chat with you about a little bit.
1: Yeah, absolutely. Yeah, and I think, you know, just real quick, I love the 90s and just the ability to clear the clocks, play 2 weeks of 90s music, that's not something that can happen just anywhere. 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
0: And it happens because you support it during these drives by calling 414-892-7970 or by going to radiomilwaukee.org/donate. One of my favorite days of the week is a day I don't actually come in at 6 a.m., but I love listening on Saturdays to our specialty programming, starting at 9 a.m. with an hour-long family-friendly dance party kids disco, which started to fill in a gap that we thought we needed for a couple months during COVID.
1: Yeah, and it just grew, and the legacy continues to this day. Absolutely, yeah. It was such a cornerstone in our household, and it continues to be. My kids love listening to it, and it's just family-friendly dance music. It's great high-energy stuff to get your weekend going.
0: And then after kids disco is maybe one of the most exciting moments on Saturday. It's the Let's Hear It listener request show, the day you, the listener, get to program the station with your request. And that has been happening since almost day one here at Radio Milwaukee. And we're celebrating our 20th anniversary next year. This Saturday is no exception.
1: Yeah, we're going to be doing the same thing that we always do. And we're going to be taking those requests. And that's, again, the power of community radio. You're allowed to be more creative, bring in the community's input, and the listener request show is a way to do all of that all at once.
0: The coolest thing about that, Kyle, is you get people that are on the older side requesting classic songs that we don't usually play. You get people letting their kids call in and be part of this radio experience with the songs that they love. And then there's everyone else in between. So a show like Let's Hear It, the listener request show that's usually on from 10 to noon, brings the community together over music, the international language. And it's one of the most special things that we do. But we're going to do that times 100 this Saturday. 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

0: This 90s music is giving me life, Kyle. Another song that I discovered and enjoyed early on in my young dance club career. It's Stereo MCs with Connected. It's the fall membership drive. I'm Dory. Kyle Heller's here, and mornings get support from Ellen Becker Investment Group and Bartolotta Restaurants. Kyle, we're talking about community coming together, and then I got to give a shout out to my friends Robin and Kevin, who waved at the window. They're going to donate a little bit later in the fall membership drive, but it really does feel like a great community effort when we all come together, and we've got some thank yous for community members.
1: Yes, we do. We have Tim in Muskego. Thank you, Tim. He says, works for a local nonprofit and wanted to support a nonprofit that he appreciates. This is an upgrade. Thank you, Tim.
0: Aw.
1: We've got someone you might recognize, Millen in Bayview. He says, Jack and I are excited to hear Kyle on the air. Big fan of his weather reports. I like my weather reports too. Melania in Milton, Wisconsin says, our whole family loves the station. It got us through a hard summer.
0: Oh,
1: glad to hear that. I hope your summer turns around, and we'll be here when things are good and when bad.
0: That's so wonderful. 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
1: And I got one more from Christopher in Milwaukee. 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
0: Oh, that's so wonderful. Yeah, if you're just tuning in, we have a special going on between now and 10 a.m. that anyone who gives during the fall drive, $10 a month or more, will automatically get entered to win box seats at Landmark Credit Union Live venue on November 5th to see the one and only alternative cowboy, Orville Peck, live. And talk about doing something and sharing a love of something wonderful with your best concert buddy. Orville Peck shows, the first time I saw him, Kyle, was at Noncom conference in Philly. He came on stage. Orville Peck famously wears like a mask, like some really cool mask and like cowboy gear. And he walked on stage and I'm like, okay, whatever this novelty thing is going to be. His voice is amazing. His band members are so tight, and they play this kind of like forward-thinking alternative country that just like speaks about social issues and things that you care about in a way that is so captivating. And then I got to see him again at a music festival, and I'm like, no, that wasn't just a one-off. This band is so tight, and Orville Peck is pretty great. So right now we have two pairs of these tickets to give away for people that give at $10 a month or more. We've got two people entered to win, so you've got a pretty good chance of winning these for yourself if you can call now, 414-892-7970, and become a $10 a month sustainer.
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0: 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Kyle Heller's here with me for another half hour, and our goal to raise this hour, for those of you who like to know those things, is $1,200. We're going to check in with Chris and find out how much we have left to go, but the one thing I know for sure, Kyle, is we are stronger together. It would be great to have one person donating $1,200 and then we met our goal for the hour, but that's not what makes us a strong community.
1: No, and to be clear, we would love that $1,200 donation, but
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0: Your membership is the foundation that we are able to build all the things we do on air, online, in the community from. 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Yes, box seats. To see Orville Peck November 5th at Landmark Credit Union Live. Right now, we've got two people entered to win, and we've got two pairs of those tickets to give away. So the next person that wants to give and get entered to win, you've got a pretty good chance of being selected at 10 a.m. for that extra special thank you gift today, just because you were listening and you want to be part of the community, and maybe you've never given before and thought, what joy it would give you to be philanthropic. And maybe you're even with, like, your young kids. What a great way to teach them to give back to the community.
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0: Letters to Cleo, one of those essential 90s songs, here and now, coming up next. It's the fall membership drive, but we really do need to hear from two more people during this break to stay on track. That phone number?
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2: 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Now that's the 5 o'clock shadow I'm referring to. I'm Carol Ann, and every weekday at 5 p.m. I bring you something you can rely on. A song that's so good, you have to hear it twice. The second time will always be a new rendition from a different artist. The 5 o'clock shadow receives support from Outpost Co-op Grocery Store and Maxi's.

0: One of the beautiful things about this 90s playlist for the fall membership drive is realizing how much great music we had in the 90s and how sad it is that so many artists are no longer with us. That was the Cranberries. Dolores O'Riordan passed away a couple years ago, but the music lives on. You heard Dreams, Letters to Cleo in there with Here and Now. I am Dori Zori. Kyle is here, and it is the Fall Membership Drive, and we also get support today from your membership when you call 414-892-7970 and future urban leaders hosting the Midnight at in Marigold Gala on November 5th at St. Kate the Arts Hotel, an evening of enchantment celebrating 11 years of their efforts supporting the leadership development of Milwaukee's youth. Ticket information can be found at futureurbanleaders.org. 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Kyle, give me some good news.
1: We've got a thank you to give. We have a thank you for Mary in Reeseville. 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
0: Ooh, Mary, you are. You have a 50% chance of winning those right now. We've got two pairs of box seats for Orville Peck November 5th at Landmark Credit Union Live that we get to give away to members that come in at the $10 a month donation level or a one-time gift of $120. You've got a pretty good chance of snagging those tickets right now. So give 414-892-7970. You automatically get thank you gifts in return.
1: Yeah, this today we're giving away a Palermo's Pizza from a family-owned business in Milwaukee right to you. Palermo's Pizza is providing a complimentary pizza and that includes their Screaming Sicilian Urban Pie or the Connie's Pizza.
0: So someone who calls 414-892-7970 gives $10 a month is going to get our new Radio Milwaukee t-shirt. You're going to get a gift certificate for a Palermo's Pizza and entered into the drawing for box seats for Orville Peck. I'm thinking that pizza would come in handy after the show.
1: Or before. You know, I mean, I like to eat before the show, personally.
0: Do you go to a show on a full tummy?
1: Yeah, exactly. I'm going to be there a while, so.
0: Seeing live music is so very special. I think NPR did an article recently that people that see live music and go to concerts live extra. They put like years onto their life. Did I dream this? I feel like this is a real thing.
1: This is really self-affirming for you, Dori.
0: Yeah. It's the excuse I tell myself to go see concerts all the time. But we have lots of thank you goodies that we can give back in return. But I know some of you really out there just connect with the programming. You like the vibe of being able to tune in to 88.9 in the mornings and hear stories about your community, hear Milwaukee music, hear a little bit of positivity in a world that is drowning in negativity, especially if you're scrolling in the mornings. 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And there's two ways that you can jump on board and become part of the family today.
1: Yeah, give us a call at 414-892-7970. 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
0: Nothing but the 90s fall membership drive. 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

0: 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Kyle, it's our last break together, and you actually not only have a thank you, but a haiku written by Jay for our next member.
1: Yes, as promised. Sarah in River Hills, thank you. Supporting again. Have been donating for years. Love 88.9.
0: Oh, yay. Thank you, Sarah.
1: And thank you, Jay.
0: And thank you, Jay. He's going to write all the haikus for the rest of the morning. So if you donate, 414-892-7970. He'll put a haiku out with your name in it. We've had such a wonderful time this morning, Kyle, from upgrades to one-time donations to very generous donations. It really does feel like a community coming together, giving what they can.
1: Yeah, it really does. 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
0: 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Kyle, you have 60 seconds left to encourage maybe one more person who maybe has been taking the journey with us as a listener. 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Maybe they heard a community story that touched their heart. Why is it important to get some of the people that have never given before to jump on board as a member right now?
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0: Kyle, that was lovely. You know, 90s music isn't just relegated to bands that tour nationally. Little Blue Crunchy Things was a local band in the 90s. They still have reunion shows every couple years. So I've got their song Florence queued up and ready to go. But thank you, Kyle, for coming in early and hanging out today. I can't wait to hear from maybe one or two more people before Kyle leaves.
1: I would love that too. 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

0: That song was a huge hit in the late 90s for Santana and Rob Thomas of Matchbox 20. Smooth is the name of that track. Portishead with trip hop, a big genre that started in the 90s but still influences bands today. You heard a track called All Mine. It's the fall membership drive. I'm Dory. The morning drive is sponsored by Ellen Becker Investment Group and Bartolotta Restaurants. The sun is shining. It's going to be a beautiful day out there today. Highs of 66, but even sunnier in here because Kyle left, but guess who's here? Hi, Kim Shine. It's me.
1: It's me, Mario. How's it going?
0: It's going really good. In fact, you come in here to take over the shift from 9 to 10, yeah. And you already have a thank you.
1: I do. We want to thank Emmett from Milwaukee, and I guess Jay's haikus are a thing of the morning.
0: Yeah.
1: So I'm coming into that. We've got another one. Out running errands, listening to radio, donating. Why not? So thank you, Emmett.
0: Thank you, Emmett. It's the fall membership drive, and we've been talking a lot this morning about community, Kim.
1: Yeah.
0: What it means to be a community radio station, what our obligations are. We don't just play music, although music does bring people together.
1: Right.
0: One of our foundations was to share stories about our neighborhoods alongside the music, and that's what you do here. So I'm so excited to hear more about that.
1: Well, one story is about that song with Rob Thomas and Santana. I love that song. So good. I don't have like a huge story about it, but I just wanted to say I love it. And the 90s, I think the 90s are my second favorite genre, I think.
0: Second favorite decade?
1: Yeah. Thank you. Yeah. Not genre. Second favorite is still the morning. And if you guys know me, y'all know I'm not great in the morning right now. But yeah, the 90s are my second favorite. I think the 2000s. That has to be number one, just because I was an undergrad, you know, just getting it in. And then maybe like the 50s and 60s would be like my third.
0: Ooh, I would not have guessed that.
1: Those are my top three. But yeah.
0: That's the best thing about Radio Milwaukee, though. We started 20 years ago, but we're bringing in music from decades before, because you can't play all this new music without giving some nods of where it came from. And storytelling is your vibe. And one of the ways that your donations help support our love of community is through our Uniquely Milwaukee Stories. For people that might just not be that aware of what those are about, what is our mission behind our story sharing?
1: Well, we want to connect people through it. We want to show you a different side of not just Milwaukee. I mean, it is uniquely Milwaukee, so we definitely try to keep stories here. But just everything that touches the community, stories that you may not know about. We don't do hard news, but we still do impactful stories. So whether it's a nonprofit or whether it's an artist or whether it's something that the city is pushing. I did a story recently with, oh my goodness, I have to think of the organization. But basically they did crosswalks. They painted a crosswalk with the city. And that was just an awesome thing that they did. They were the first ones to do a raised crosswalk, and they did it with youth.
0: That's wonderful. Yeah. And this stuff happens all the time in our city, but unless people are reporting on it and sharing it, we don't know that it's happening. And I think it's so important for our listeners. It's one of the reasons why we hear that you love to give. So if a community story, if a Uniquely Milwaukee story has touched your heart since you've been listening to Radio Milwaukee, this is a time to give your support, your financial contributions, essentially give you producer credits for these stories.
1: You kind of could. It would be great if we get more ideas from our listeners. I would really love that. We plan so far ahead. We have themes, and we can talk about the themes throughout this hour too. But the story I was just referencing, it was with Your Move MKE. They did a project on the south side, and they painted a raised crosswalk near Lincoln Avenue because traffic is really, I want to say bad, but traffic can be calmed in that area. And so they partnered with the city to do that. And so we're in a different neighborhood than where we are located, which is what we like to do. We like to introduce you and take you to different neighborhoods and different communities. But you got the youth learning about what their impact can be, what they can do by just painting a crosswalk, you know?
0: It can
1: make some type of movement.
0: And you can make an impact for us by becoming a member today. There's two ways to do that. You can call 414-892-7970. That's 414-892-7970. Or you can go online to
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0: Nothing but the 90s on our musical playlist for the fall membership drive. And if Jamiroquai doesn't bring up some 90s memories, well, maybe you weren't born yet.
1: I was. So I have to say, I love him and I would like to see him in concert. Somebody needs to give us some tickets to give away.
0: Yes, JK, bring your concert to Milwaukee. Kim wants to check it off her bucket list.
1: Yes.
0: Speaking of checking things off your bucket list, if you're an Orville Peck fan, stick around. Kim's got some important information to share in just a moment. It's the fall membership drive. I'm Dory, and you can donate now by calling 414-892-7970. 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We also get support from your membership when you go to radiomilwaukee.org/donate and Shorewood Bid. 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Kim Shine, let's start with a couple thank yous.
1: Yes, we would like to thank Sam in Tulsa, and we've got a poem from what you told us.
0: Yeah.
1: Listening in Tulsa, giving for the past 14 years, will love their t-shirt.
0: Ooh, yes. 14 years and showing up again for us. Yes. Thank you, Sam.
1: You got to come show us yourself in the t-shirt.
0: Oh, yeah. We do love that. A t-shirt is one of the gifts you can get when you donate $10 a month. You can see the drawing of what it looks like, or the actual t-shirt, a photograph of it. But the art itself is very illustrative.
1: Yeah, it's really different. It takes me back to the Flintstones. That's what I keep thinking about every time, so not bad.
0: It's the orange with the black dots on it.
1: Yeah, I'm thinking of Fred Flintstone and his wife.
0: That's fun. 414-892-7970 is the number to call. Also, at $10 a month or more, you'll get automatically entered to win a pair of box seats to see Orville Peck on November 5th at the Landmark Credit Union Live. Right now, you have a 1 in 7 chance of winning, but we actually have 2 pairs to award, so your chances are actually way better than 1 in 7.
1: Yeah.
0: I don't know what that math is, but it's half of that. 1 in 3 chance of winning.
1: And if you've never been to the venue, it's really great. I feel like seating is amazing everywhere. Downstairs, it's all standing, but they do have the sections and the box seats are right there. Even though you're above, nothing's in your way. It's a clear view.
0: So what you're saying, the two people that win these Orville Peck tickets won't have anyone standing in front of them?
1: They will not. And if you want to be part of that, you should donate so that we can increase these chances.
0: Yes. 414-892-7970 or go to radiomilwaukee.org/donate. I'm always excited to have you here, Kim Shine, because you are in charge of all the stories that we tell here online, on air. You're out in the community. And one thing that you did differently once you kind of got like the whole story, like you're bringing our stories into the future, because the stories aren't just told by you. You've opened it up to staff to share stories. And I want you to highlight Paula right now, because she's been doing a great job.
1: Yeah, I thought that was really important to bring more people in, because I know that was part of the history of Radio Milwaukee. But also, I'm not the only person who has a space in this city, and I don't know everything. And that's one of the things you should always, that's one of the tenets that you should have, is that you don't know everything. So you bring other people in, and that's how you expand. And that's how you build community, right? So with Paula, she did an amazing story for Latina Heritage Month, or Hispanic Heritage Month, however you'd like to say that. And it was on Juan Gabriel. He's a Mexican singer-songwriter who, from her growing up in her past, made a huge impact on her. So she did a wonderful love letter to Juan Gabriel, and then asked a few people, including her mom, asked a few people to also give their thoughts and their memories on who he was and what he meant to them. And it's so touching. It's a four-minute piece that you'll hear on air. If you go to Uniquely Milwaukee, the podcast, we have a little extended version. It's about 5 minutes or so. But yeah, she talks about how he just...
2: I don't know how he just, like, her memories are so rooted in family and so rooted in the music of her culture, and just how that is carrying on with her to this day.
0: We might not know this artist, but we all have those kind of stories that we can relate to. 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
2: Yes.
0: There's two ways to do that, Kim.
2: Yes, please do. 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
3: Sometimes there's a beginning of a beard that shows up late in the afternoon on the face of someone who has not shaved since morning. 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

0: stories that stick with you. This is Uniquely Milwaukee. In our lives, there are artists who help shape our world. Their creativity is a gift that forms memories and feelings we'll always cherish. In this episode of Uniquely Milwaukee, Paola Lovo celebrates Latine Heritage Month by honoring renowned Mexican singer-songwriter Juan Gabriel.
1: Juan Gabriel feels like an apapacho, a hug for the soul, and a soundtrack for any occasion. He accompanies you in moments of celebration. And in moments of heartbreak. An artist born in the 1950s in Michoacán, Mexico, how is it that I, a late 20s Midwest-born Latina, resonates so much with him? Maybe it's the vulnerability that emerges in his music, or watching all those concerts on DVD that my dad would play late into the night in the sala. Maybe it's just my chance to connect with my abuela and hear her own stories through the music. There's always a story. The possibilities are endless. I grew up playing in a mariachi and wanted to learn and play as much ranchera music as my family would recognize. Ay, ay, ay. Juan Gabriel, like Mexican Costa Rican singer-songwriter Chavela Vargas, were icons that didn't fit the mold of what was expected of them. Never revealing too much, but leaving interviewers wondering with,
2: dicen que lo que se ve no se pregunta, mijo.
1: I love that about him. This disinterest in giving people a label to place on him, take me as I show you. I knew I wasn't alone in my admiration of him, so I put a call out to the community. I had so many feelings and thoughts on what Juan Gabriel represented for me. I wanted to know what he represented for others. And I found my answers from these stories, like from Maria Elena.
3: When you listen to his music, you can literally feel the vibration of that emotion that he was transmitting through his voice. It means heritage. It means connection. It means surpassing beyond this physical world.
1: And Miguel.
4: 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Dancing.
1: Even with Mara.
5: Juan Gabriel significa llorar con eres niña por tu primer amor platónico, por ese niño que nunca te hizo caso.
1: He brings you to tears when that boy didn't pay you any mind as a schoolgirl. And with Alexa.
6: I don't think it was until I was going through heartbreak that his song Amor Eterno kind of really registered with me, and it helped me through my process, and it helped me grieve my love and just remember the good times.
1: We can even travel in time, like with Tiana.
7: Sitting on my grandfather's lap, listening to his music, helping him reverse the cassette tapes again so he can listen to the song. 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
1: 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He brought us all to one another and taught us that life is meant to live and enjoy while we can.
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10: So I was going to play a song after this because Chris and I are over here with like tears in our eyes.
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11: 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Okay, Paola, if you're listening, you made Dory cry. This is fantastic. Okay. I would love to talk about how the story came about.
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11: Yeah, so this Chris is crying too. 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But no, so for Latine Heritage Month, we needed stories, right? It's September 15th through October 15th, and wanted to make sure that Radio Milwaukee did definitely do something for that. So just threw it out to the team, and Paola definitely said, I want to do some stories. So she did one story last month, and then this one here, she was just talking about Juan Gabriel. And I said, you know what? You seem to really, really engage with him. Like, you love this guy. You should do a love letter of sorts to him. And this is what she came up with. She said, I can do that. I love that idea. And I think I want to ask other people how they feel and put their stories in it. And I said, sure, you know, figure it out. We'll see what happens. If it comes together, then let's do it. So this was her and how she wanted to showcase how he impacted her. And the producing process when we do these stories is, you know, people come to me with an idea. I say, hey, figure out what details we can put together. You guys come back to me, and then it's your creativity that helps make this happen.
10: That is so beautiful. And it's your membership dollars that keep stories like this going strong. 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I know you guys have a band or an artist out there that kind of draws that beautiful connective thread through your friend group or your families. 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
11: Yeah, our stories, they are played on Hyphen just like they're played on 88.9. 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

0: Those dance club babies from the 90s probably recognize that one from the Bucketheads. It's the bomb. CeCe Peniston with Finally. Two songs I'm guaranteeing Kenny Perez was spinning at the clubs in the 90s.
1: Definitely. And Pitbull. That's the one who sampled the Bucketheads.
0: Oh, nice. Yes. It all comes back around. Kim Shine's here. It's our last break of the fall membership drive today together on the morning shift. Mm-hmm. Two ways to give, Kim.
1: Yeah, you can call 414-892-7970. 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

0: 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Yeah. You've got some exciting news to share.
1: I sure do. We've been asking you all to donate and share and live in community. And so we want to thank Sarah for doing that. She's in Milwaukee. Sarah said she loves the station and has for years, listens every morning and afternoon. And then Jay did a poem, "With me when I drive, always have 88.9. Happy to support."
0: Aw, thank you so much, Sarah. And thank you, Kim, for getting up early and talking with us about community and the stories that we share and how that really can bring us together.
1: And make us cry.
0: And make us cry, yeah. Make us laugh, and make us feel something good,
1: sure.
0: Which is what we need more of. So because that's one of the reasons why you love us, this is a great time to become a member. This is your last chance also to give $10 a month or more to get entered to win a pair of box seats to see Orville Peck November 5th.
1: That's one of seats.
0: Just no one's going to be standing in front of you. No. You could be the one standing in front of everyone else.
1: That's true.
0: That show is coming up November 5th at Landmark Credit Union Live. And we've got two pairs of these to give away. And right now we've got 8 people in the running. So you've got a really good chance of winning these as an extra bonus thank you gift just by becoming a member now and supporting community and stories and music.
1: That is right. I have one thing to say really quickly.
0: Yes.
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0: That is a true community coming together to share things that they love. 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Thanks again, Kim, for coming
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0: music from The Breeders, Last Splash, that is Cannonball. I think that's kind of like the song that hooked me for sure. Doing nothing but 90s for the fall membership drive. We are in day two. You're tuned into the Midday Show here on 88.9. 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I'm Aaron Wolf here with you till 2 o'clock. Following up Dory Zori's morning show, she had so much support during that show. 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The number to call to support us during our fall drive is 414-892-7970. 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Jeremy is here with me.
1: Hi, Aaron. How are you?
0: Oh, I'm great. Like I said before, I've got a beverage to match my pants.
1: Which is really a rare thing these days.
0: So I'm good right now. It doesn't take much to make me happy, the simple things.
1: Well, we have a lot of things to make our listeners happy if you donate right now. We're looking for any amounts coming in. $5 a month and up. 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And there's lots of things that you can get today as a thank you for your donation.
0: Yeah, that's right. My favorite is our new t-shirt designed by Bella Flores of MIAD, one of our MIAD service learners, coming in at $10 a month. Or one-time gift of $120, you get our new t-shirt that's got some fantastical creatures on it. I'm really loving it.
1: Yeah, and one of the things I'm excited about, so the first 10 people who give at least $5 a month coming up here get a pair of tickets to go see Shaky Graves at Turner Hall Ballroom. And you get a drink with that ticket as well. If you don't know Shaky Graves, it's actually one of my favorite artists that I've learned about here on Radio Milwaukee. An absolute incredible act. You never really know what you're going to see when you see him live. The last time I saw him live, he did Kiss the Girl from The Little Mermaid, and it was the most incredible cover you've ever heard.
0: Wow. Okay, so I want to know the backstory about that eventually, but yeah, that sounds pretty magical. If you want to get in on the Shaky Graves magic, again, he's coming to Turner Hall Ballroom on the 29th, and you're going to get to see that show. You'll also get a beverage. And yeah, this is open to the first 10 folks coming through at the $5 a month level or more.
1: Yeah, this isn't a register, people. This is you go ahead, you make your donation right now by calling 414-892-7970. You make that donation of at least $5 a month, and we can all spare that, right? It's a cup of coffee. It's a burger at McDonald's. It's whatever you want to cut back. The look at Aaron's face when I said McDonald's was absolutely great. Don't do that, but make the call right now, 414-892-7970. The first 10 people to make a sustaining donation for us, and that's what's really important, those sustaining donations, you'll get a pair of tickets to see Shaky Graves at Turner Hall Ballroom.
0: Heck yeah. Okay, so if you're not familiar with Shaky Graves, it's a performance moniker of Austin, Texas-born Alejandro Rose Garcia. We've got one of his songs coming up that he did with Sierra Farrell. You know and love her. Also, I want to point out one of these folks who is picking up these tickets will be also winning a little bit of a merch package. We only have one of those, so you might be in the running for that poster and signed vinyl album. Let's hear it right now. 414-892-7970. Be the first to come in on this edition of the Midday Show, and we're going to come back at it with some Intergalactic from Beastie Boys, and you can hop on over right now while you're enjoying this jam to radiomilwaukee.org/donate.

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2: 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Come on. Yeah. Get down tonight. Uh-huh. Every

0: Going back to the late 90s. Yeah, we're doing the full span of the 90s for the fall drive. 1999 S Club Party from S Club. This is a midday show here on 88.9. I'm Erin Wolf here with you. 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I'm Erin Wolf, of course, your host of the Midday Show, every Monday through Friday from 10 to 2. And I'm here especially spinning 90s jams for you to entice you to donate. 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I'm going to get a little into the why, but first the number, 414-892-7970 or radiomilwaukee.org/donate today. Anyone coming in at any level will be picking up a coupon for a free Palermo's pizza, thanks to our friends at Palermo's here in Milwaukee. And yeah, pizza is good any time of the day. They have some really great options, including their Screamin' Sicilian, Urban Pie, and also Connie's. And Palermo's is a family-owned company that was founded by the Feluca family here in Milwaukee in 1964. And yeah, they're part of what makes the Milwaukee community great. Jeremy and I were just talking about community and how it starts right here in Milwaukee, but also just branches out globally. We've got a global community of listeners.
1: Yeah, I have so many people call in with their donations and from cities all around the country and the world saying this is how they stay connected to Milwaukee. And the community here, people like Palermo's. 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This is the first year that we are operating without those funds. 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I work with a lot of these nonprofits who used to spend to go towards their fundraising, general giving campaigns, galas. And well, what we're doing is we're not doing less with them because they have less money. We're doing more through our PSA program. 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But when we band together as a community, when we've got great partners like Palermo's who are willing to give incentives, we've got folks like the good folks at the Pabst Theater Group who have our Shaky Graves incentive, we all come together. 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Otherwise, we've got volunteers here ready to pick up the phone.
0: Oh, yes, we do. We got amazing volunteers here who are helping out with their own time. You know, it is a work day. They are making space for us in their schedules. It really, really means a lot when the community comes together to help us, both here at the station, also by coming in with some support. And we've got those amazing incentives today, thanks to some community partners, like you say, Palermo's Pizza, dishing out a coupon for a free pizza to anyone coming in any amount today, and all also the Pabst Cedar Group, our friends there. If anyone's coming in at $5 a month or more, you will be getting a pair of tickets to see Shaky Graves, along with a drink ticket and a chance for a merch package. That's only 10 pairs we have, though, so I think you better get while the getting's good.
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0: All right, let's get back into the 90s, give people a chance to call. 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But first, we're going to play some Sleep to Dream from Fiona Apple's first album, title 414-892-7970.
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0: That is B-52s on 88.9 Roam from Cosmic Thing. And I'm Erin Wolf. I'm so glad to be here. I love playing through this playlist. B-52s, Fiona Apple. I mean, what's not to love? We got a little story about Fiona Apple, by the way, in just moments. So stay tuned. 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Since 1976, the MAC Fund has invested more than $90 million for Wisconsin-based research, helping keep clinical trials and pioneering research close to home. More information at MACFund.org, and support today also comes in from Outpost Co-op Grocery Store, a community-owned grocer serving the Milwaukee area for more than 50 years with locations in Milwaukee, Mequon, Wauwatosa, and Bayview. 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Once again, that's 414-892-7970. Anyone coming in today will be picking up a coupon for a free Palermo's Pizza. Palermo's from Milwaukee, founded by the Feluca family in 1964. And also, anyone coming in at the $60 or $5 a month level will be in the running for a pair of tickets to see Shaky Graves. Well, not only that, you're not in the running. You are going to get a pair of tickets to see Shaky
1: guaranteed.
0: Graves. And a drink ticket for their show coming up on Thursday, October 29th. But we only have 10 pairs of those tickets. Time is wasting. If you're a Shaky Graves fan, we've got some Shaky Graves coming up in a moment featuring the one, the only, Sierra Farrell.
1: And it's not 10 tickets anymore, because guess what? William in New Berlin got himself a pair of tickets. Yeah. William is a longtime supporter of the best radio station in the world and a Milwaukee gem. Thanks for those kind words, William. Note, right, like you're listening right now, we appreciate that. That is a great way to support us, simply by listening and being a part of our community that way. There are so many other ways to become part of the Radio Milwaukee community. Becoming a donor, obviously, is a very important one. And if you can do that, give us a call, 414-892-7970. But there's also ways to support us that are really simple. Follow us on social media. If you want to find out not only what's going on here at Radio Milwaukee and a lot of our fun events, but what's going out throughout the community, follow us on social media. Be there on Instagram. You can find out about local bands. Erin, you do some work on social media.
0: Yeah, I mean, we all pull in our weight here, doing some work at Radio Milwaukee is the Instagram handle, by the way, and at hyphen.mke. You definitely want to follow what we're doing there. I agree. And you can experience so many of the ways we contribute to community outreach. We're just talking about how we are out there in the community. One good example is Uniquely Milwaukee, which goes out into the Milwaukee community to tell you some unique stories, some perspectives from its own like citizens. Like we're just talking about Paula's story that we just shared within the last hour.
1: Yeah, and storytelling is a very big part of what we do here and how we connect with our listeners. There are ways for you to just hear what's happening on air. You can go to our websites, find more of those stories, which again, a lot of times those are touching on nonprofits and kind of giving more of a voice to different ways that people can impact the community here. 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We're just at the River Edge Nature Center for a great events. 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You might be at your desk. If you're driving, make sure you pull over first. We don't want you to get into an accident, but make that call right now and talk to our donors or talk to our volunteers. And get yourself some pretty good incentives along the way.
0: Yeah, well, a lot of our volunteers are our donors. That's too. True. So just pointing out, you didn't really like slip up there. But yeah, a lot of the stories, a lot of the things that we feature matter to you. I know John Adler just did a story about the Brewers. Yay, Brewers. Go, Brew Crew. But let's say, let's have another person to thank. The next time we come on, we've got that Shaky Graves incentive right now. So I want to play some Shaky Graves for you to dial to anyone coming in at $5 a month or more as a sustaining member or a one-time gift of $60. We'll be picking up one of the 10 pairs of tickets we've got for Shaky Graves coming to Milwaukee on the 29th, 414-892-7970.
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0: development of Milwaukee's youth. Ticket information can be found at futureurbanleaders.org. And thinking of like Yola Tango, I have seen them play in concert. I've interviewed Ira, one of my favorite bands of all time. I'm thinking back to their last show at Turner Hall Ballroom that I saw, and all about the magic of seeing a band just like jam out for a while and enjoy interacting with their audience. And Jeremy and I were talking a little bit about that magic too. I played some Shaky Graves, and I know Jeremy's a big Shaky Graves fan, and he had a similar experience watching a Shaky Graves video, didn't you?
1: Yeah, absolutely. Shaky Graves is one of the best artists you can see. I mean, he'll be up on stage sometimes as a one-man band making incredible sounds, like not looping like you see some people do, but just doing it all himself. When he's backed with a band, let me tell you, if you like that song with Sierra Farrell, go to YouTube, and they've got a version of it from Red Rocks that you can just see how much fun they're having, right? Mm-hmm. And that's one of the things I do love about live music. It's one of the things that I loved about Summerfest over the years. When you go to see an artist, but then you see somebody else before them. Maybe you're there with a friend, and the friend loves that artist, and you're introduced for it for the first time. That's the try to magic we try to create here at Radio Milwaukee. Right. Erin being our music director, she's the one that curates some of these amazing artists and lists of songs to listen to. But then we bring these bands into sessions. You as a member, when you donate by calling 414-892-7970, you get access to these shows. You get access to live music. You get access to joy and something you get to share with your friends.
0: Yeah, that's right. Right now we've got this really awesome incentive to entice you to become a member. But yeah, throughout the days, throughout the months, we often give you opportunities, ticket giveaways. And also if you are a VIP member, you get invites to all our Studio Milwaukee sessions with a plus one. But right now I want to say when you call 414-892-7970 or donate at radiomilwaukee.org/donate, you coming in at $5 a month or more as a sustaining member, or $60 total, will be one of, I think you've got a good chance of picking up a pair of tickets to see Shaky Graves on Thursday, October 29th at Turner Hall Ballroom. You're going to be able to take a friend. You'll also get a drink ticket, and one of the winners of the 10 pairs that we've got will also be scoring a Shaky Graves poster and a signed vinyl album. And there is not an unlimited supply of these tickets, so if you are a fan of live music or this band, this artist, you want to come through right now and donate, is very easy to do starting at the $5 a month level, 414-892-7970.
1: Yeah, and we've got to thank you, Jill in West Dallas, longtime listener, huge advocate for the funding of public radio. So Jill got a pair of Shaky Grave tickets. You. William in New Berlin got a pair of tickets. We've got 8 more pairs to give away. Let's see 3 of those go by the top of the hour. I'm talking to you right now. 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But let's get through half of these Shaky Graves tickets before we hit 11 o'clock. How about that, Erin?
0: Yeah, I think that would be amazing. And we also, yeah, speaking of higher levels, we got that amazing new t-shirt. This time around, you can see it at radiomilwaukee.org/donate. $10 a month or a $120 a one-time gift will get you that schnazzy new t-shirt. And thinking about all the shows that maybe we've sent you to over the years, if you won tickets from us, I think Weezer was just in town. Maybe we sent you there, but I've got Weezer coming up. Let's hear from you right now. Anyone coming through at $5 a month or more will be getting to see Shaky Graves at Turner Hall Ballroom on the 29th. Weezer on the way, dial us at 414-892-7970.
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0: Harvest Moon from Neil Young. We're in our feels here in the studio. Yeah, that goes back to Neil's Harvest Moon album in 1992. Nothing but 90s here. And yeah, that feels weird that song came out in the 90s, but it's true. Trash Can Sinatra's before that with Obscurity Knox, kicking off the 11 o'clock hour of the midday show, getting support from Freidert and the Medical College of Wisconsin Health Network. I'm Aaron Wolf, your host of the midday show. So happy to be here with you till 2 o'clock with some co-hosts. Jeremy is here with me. We want you to donate during our fall membership drive right now to keep the great programming you love on the air. You can hear Neil Young and Slow Dance in your office. Like, how special is that? Donate to keep those moments going. 414-892-7970.
1: Yeah, and it's not just the love and feeling of Neil Young. Like, it's the breath of music that we play here at Radio Milwaukee, right? Like, Aaron and I took a peek at what's coming up. It's going to be great. Stay tuned. But it's a reminder of music discovery and what music discovery is all about. It's about why you are donating here, because you're going to call 414-892-7970, because this is a place that touches you in some way. It brings you joy, whether it is finding new music, whether it is learning about our community through storytelling, being and seeing some of the great DJ takeovers and different on vinyl and different programs that we run. We can't do this without your support. I'm the director of underwriting. I mentioned that a few times. I work with the businesses here that give us support. I don't think people realize that business support is a fraction of what we do. You, the listener, you who are listening right now, who we need to pick up the phone, you're the one that allows us to keep the lights on here, to keep the music playing, and to keep connecting with the community.
0: Yeah, and I think it's a fact that we've shared through multiple drives that I think only like 10% of the listeners are active members and sustainers. So if you've been listening for a long time and have not yet contributed, especially if you're in the Milwaukee community, support the things that you love and keep your community vibrant with great programming, arts and culture, outreach, you name it. I just think about the breadth of programming that we offer. You know, I just played Neil Young. That's like a classic jam. We had Chris slow dancing in the studio. We played some Scottish twee pop. And then I've got music coming up that we share on 88.9, but also Hyphen shares. If you love Hyphen and what they do, if you love what Anthony and Element and Tariq have all built, we want to hear from you too, to give them some support, because Radio Milwaukee has two stations, 88.9 and Hyphen, and I've got a Tribe Called Quest coming up next. That's classic Hyphen jams. 414-892-7970 or radiomilwaukee.org/donate. Thanks to our friends at the Pabst Theater Group. Anyone coming in and becoming a sustainer at $5 a month or more will be scooping up a pair of tickets to see Shaky Graves along with a drink ticket. The show is Turner Hall Ballroom on Thursday, October 29th. And we only have 10 pairs of those left. Actually, we have 8 pairs of those left. So get in the running. If you're a Shaky Graves fan, one of the winners will also be getting a signed poster and vinyl album. 414-892-7970. But that's not it, Jeremy. What else do folks who come through get from someone in our community?
1: Well, we've got a great incentive today. Anybody who donates at any level gets a pizza from Palermo's. So pizza's good any time of day. I had some last night at around 2 a.m.
0: I was asleep.
1: Yeah, I woke up in the middle of the night. It was cold pizza, but it was delicious. And it was Palermo's, by the way, and I absolutely loved it. So if you need some pizza at 2 a.m., we got the hookup for you. All you got to do is make a donation of any amount. And that phone number, 414-892-7970. Give us a call.
0: All right, let's get into a Tribe Called Quest. 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

0: Oh, it's Fatboy Slim with the Rockefeller Skank on 88.9, nothing but the 90s for your drive soundtrack. I'm Aaron Wolf here with you for the Midday Show. 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This adults-only retreat is at Camp Silverbrook in West Bend, where over 60 women will gather for campfires, bracelet making, archery, and yoga on the lake. 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And also support comes in today from the Cooperage, presenting Flannel Fest on Saturday, October 10th from noon to 10 p.m. at Boone and Crockett. 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I'm here with Jeremy for the membership drive. 414-892-7970, radiomilwaukee.org/donate. I hear the phones have been ringing, Maggie told me. Oh boy, that makes me very excited. So keep them coming. Keep those calls coming through right now. We want to hear from you. 414-892-7970. Just because 88.9 and Hyphen are here now does not guarantee we'll be here in the future. So your support is crucial.
1: That's right. As you probably heard last year, Corporation for Public Broadcasting ceased to be, which means that our station and the stations like us lost a significant amount of funding. This is the first year that we're operating without that funding. So that's why it is so important for you to call and fill those gaps for us. But it's also important to note, we work with a lot of nonprofit organizations. A lot of those folks who supported us in the past, they've lost their funding as well. So there's this ripple effect of the cut in federal funding that not only touches us, but touches all these other nonprofits. But what you can do to battle those cuts is to create a ripple in the opposite direction. Because when you call and donate and you become a member here at 414-892-7970, that money is coming to help keep the lights on, keep us operating. But then we can do the work with the nonprofits. Since we've been sitting here in the last hour, we've been reading these underwriting breaks. Half of them have been nonprofits that don't pay for those messages, that we're giving that support. More than 100 nonprofits we touch over the course of a year, more than $500,000 in support. We're trying to raise $100,000 in this drive here, folks. So we're talking about a fraction of what we give to the nonprofit community, and you are the one that drives that. You are the only reason we can do that. We need your donation so we can keep supporting these nonprofits. So please, whatever you're doing right now, stop. Pick up a phone, 414-892-7970. Make the call.
0: That's right. Yeah, I just was talking about Girl Scouts of Wisconsin Southeast, for example, you know, longtime organization here in the state. And also I want to point out too, you know, so many folks right now might be asking for your support at this time, especially in the Milwaukee community. We've got our wonderful friends over at WUWM. We've got PBS Wisconsin.
1: Yes.
0: The list goes on. WMSC has their membership drive coming up, but it all is like part of this network, this hub, this community of amazing arts programming and community-centric programming. You're not going to get anywhere else, and if it's not there anymore in the future, you're going to miss it so much.
1: Yeah, and if you have the means to donate to all of these places, please do, and just public media, right? There are so many worthy groups out there that are needing donations. If you're our funds are limited and you want to give, though, that's why giving to Radio Milwaukee is a great place to touch so many nonprofits at once.
0: Oh,
1: because
0: yes,
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1: Maybe you've heard of the story of Ramon Morales Reyes from Milwaukee. And if you haven't, well, I guess get ready. Ramon is 56. He's a husband and a father of three. And he's been living undocumented in the U.S. for the last four decades. No problems, just raising his family. Until last May.
2: Ramon Morales Reyes has been in ICE custody ever since federal agents first picked him up in Milwaukee a couple weeks ago, believing he wrote a letter plotting to assassinate the president. Turns out he was framed, and the immigrant has been...
1: The person who framed Ramon? A man who robbed and stabbed him and was trying to get him deported.
3: And what we found out happened was this individual who wanted to find a way out of these criminal charges against him for robbery came up with a plan.
1: This is Kane Houlihan, Ramon's attorney. And the plan is this letter. I remember reading it for the first time and can't really explain how ridiculous it all was, so I wanted to share some of it here. The letter starts out, "We are tired of the president messing with us Mexicans. We have done more for this country than you white people." This goes on for a few more lines, each getting more and more absurd, before getting to the threat. And there are a few reasons why Ramon could not have written this letter, besides not having a motive. Most importantly, though, he cannot read or write in English.
3: DHS went ahead, knowing he hadn't written the letter, and published an accusation with his photo on their websites and social media saying that he had threatened to kill the president and he was an illegal criminal alien and all these awful things.
1: DHS publishes the full letter with Ramon's full name and mugshot, and this all soon spreads to social media.
3: It caused a lot of problems and a lot of harm, a lot of worry, fear for Ramon and his family.
1: This letter, which Houlihan says DHS and ICE knew was a fake, is still online today. There's a small retraction at the bottom of the page under the letter and picture of Ramon. Today, Ramon is no longer being investigated for threats against the president, but his life in the U.S. is still in jeopardy as he's awaiting a hearing in immigration court to decide if he'll be allowed to stay in the country with his family or if he'll be forced to deport. I think this story tells us a few things. One, DHS and ICE tactics for detention and removal are shifting, blurring the lines of what is and isn't legal. And people like immigration attorney Kane Houlihan think ICE has made a turn from operating as a government agency to something else. He's been working in immigration law for almost 20 years, almost as long as ICE and DHS has been around. And he says today, it is harder than ever to get in touch with the agency, the one responsible for housing his clients, who's now moving them across state lines without any communication, making it impossible for him to do his job.
3: Not getting calls returned, having numbers that you call that never pick up and never have a voicemail you can even leave. There seems to be, in my opinion and my experience, almost a concerted effort to avoid communicating with anyone, attorneys, the public, which is concerning and disturbing, quite frankly. I mean, they are our government, and part of their job is to communicate what's going on with their enforcement activities and my clients specifically.
1: This isn't how things have always been. So what's changed? Today's episode was reported and produced by me, Jimmy Gutierrez, and edited by Emily Files.
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0: 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All right, so it is day two of the fall membership drive. We've got a couple incentives to sweeten the deal for you coming through with your support. All day long, anyone giving in any amount will be getting a coupon for a free Palermo's pizza. That's right. Anyone who gives in any amount today will be eligible for a pizza from Palermo's, founded by the Feluca family here in Milwaukee in 1964. Not only that, if you come in at the $5 a month level or $60 one-time donation, you will be getting a pair of tickets to see Shaky Graves at Turner Hall Ballroom on Thursday, October 29th, with a beverage ticket and a plus one. We only have 7 of those left right now, so come through right now if you want to go to see Shaky Graves at Turner Hall Ballroom.
1: Yeah, and we have a thank you for Marion Elkhorn, who actually gave specifically for the Shaky Graves tickets. Has seen him before and love him. Marion, with you. Yeah. That's a great show.
0: Thank you.
1: We're talking about, you know, the donations and donating for the first time, right?
0: Jeremy, I want you to tell the listeners, what was your journey to becoming a donor, from becoming like a passive listener to an active supporter?
1: Yeah, I remember when the station launched in 2007, a friend called me right away and is like, you have to check this out. And it was the station playing the music that I instantly loved, right? It took me 7 years to make my first donation. I remember I was driving down Lincoln Memorial Drive. Kat was on the air, and I know Kat personally, and she's my friend. And there was a brewer ticket incentive. Make a donation, get brewer's tickets. That was the thing for me, right? That was the thing that made me pick up the phone for the first time and call. It was a one-time donation. It wasn't a sustaining donation. But I realized in that moment that I had been listening to the station for 7 years. I had been discovering so much great new music, and it was time. It was time for me to make that first donation. So some of you out there listening right now, you may have been listening for years. You might be brand new to Radio Milwaukee, but maybe this is your time. Right? Maybe this is your time to call 414-892-7970. Because for me, it started with that one donation, and then I decided to become a sustainer, right? Then I decided to work here, right? And to come and give my time and my talents to a place that I truly believe in. And it's gone all the way up to, we just had Fall Ball, which is one of our biggest fundraisers. One of the most fun things you can come and experience here. People in the community singing live band karaoke. I got to get up on stage and do that and fundraise with my personal community to support this place. I got to bring my son up on stage. These are memories. These are core memories that I will carry with me for the rest of my life. And it's not possible without Radio Milwaukee, right? So that means that these core memories for me are possible without you, the listener who's listening right now. 414-892-7970. That's the phone number. That's how you make magic happen, by becoming a member here at Radio Milwaukee.
0: Yeah, it's not just the music building your core memories, being your core soundtrack. 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Maybe you were one of those folks on our stage for Fall Ball and you're listening right now. If those experiences, everything that we do is baked into your life experience as a person here in Milwaukee and beyond. 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I have faith in you. 414-892-7970. 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And if you like throwing muses, you're going to love the sound of Velocity Girl. 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And then an artist who is just in town this week with a big, big show. 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

0: Beck fans got to hear that song during Beck's set at Landmark Credit Union Live this past week. That is the new Pollution from Odelay. More on that in a moment, but first, 88.9 is proud to support Milwaukee Public Schools. 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And thinking back about that Beck show on Tuesday, man, it was so, so great. And thinking about the trajectory of Beck, like, his career spans years and years and years and years. I've been a fan since I was a tween. And to see him for the first time this week was really special. He sprinkled in lots of his old material into the newer, more somber stuff. And it was such a great show.
1: So Loser has to be your first memory of that, right? When that song came out. Yeah, it was so different. Like, I was in high school, I think. Like, you and I are of an age that we can talk about our original experience with these songs. Mm-hmm. Some of our folks maybe can't do it as much. But yeah, that, I think the idea of kind of going back memory. I had talked about Vampire Weekend and discovering them on Radio Milwaukee. Some of these songs that we get to experience and love, and then the shows we get to go and see, you know, we're a big part of that. We're a big part of this ecosystem that works with the great venues like Landmark Live and all the Pabst Theater venues, right? So if you want to keep this energy in Milwaukee, supporting Radio Milwaukee is a great way to do it.
0: Yeah, and also thinking too about how we take you with the span of an artist from them being up and

0: coming to just being kind of like these icons. And think about this as Lorelai, for example. I was just talking to someone in the industry about how overnight This Is Lorelai kind of blew up, and how he's having a hard time dealing with all the attention and is a little bit shy about doing stuff. But yeah, it's kind of incredible to be there through the career of an artist. So if you really appreciate that we are sharing new music from artists who all of a sudden creep up and get really big, like This Is Lorelai, we want to hear from you right now. 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

0: only the best Jack Jams for y'all. No, I'm just kidding. It's nothing but 90s. It's not just Jack Jams, though, but I do love that song with a pure love. It's true. It's called 100% Pure Love from Crystal Waters. I think that made its way onto some running mixtapes I made for myself. John is like losing it over here.
1: Jack Jams makes me laugh.
0: Oh, man. I don't know. There's nothing wrong with Jack Jams.
1: It also is a song about math, really.
0: True. We are looking for your 100% pure yes. love with your support. 414-892-7970. Also, if you love the 90s vibes, we also played some Cocteau Twins, some classic stuff from Heaven or Las Vegas, the title track. You're tuned into the Midday Show here on 88.9. 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And because we're halfway through this show, that means I get a new co-host, John Adler. Welcome.
1: Brand new. Hi. Welcome. Thank you for welcoming me. This is a fun way to start. I like this. Thursday is just the precursor to the weekend. So that made it feel very weekendy.
0: It did. I know. I'm like, I'm ready to go out now. Ready to hit the dance floor.
1: I love this. We already have a thank you.
0: We do.
1: Chris and Bayview, thank you so much. Loves the programming. So do we. That's why we're here, and that's why we want this to continue on, and you to become a member, 414-892-7970. Or if you can't talk on the phone because maybe you're at work and you have a very quiet place around you, radiomilwaukee.org/donate. And once you're there, you get to see everything.
0: That's right.
1: That you can get.
0: You can, like our new t-shirt. We've got a new cap, baby blue baseball cap. Say that 3 times fast. It is really cute. It's got a hand-drawn logo embroidered. And also, we have a delightful enamel pin. 414-892-7970 is the other option, as John said. If you are in a quiet place, you can just whisper to us.
1: Yes, we'll take, yeah,
0: we have support.
1: People waiting with very good ears that can catch every single thing. Also, yeah. Anyone who donates any amount from today till the end of the day gets a free Palermo's pizza.
0: Everyone loves pizza.
1: Yes, it's perfect weather for that. Plus, they're right by AmFam Field if you don't know where they're located, Menominee Valley.
0: Yeah.
1: I always wonder, can they just park in their parking lot and walk over to a game? I'm guessing so, right?
0: Why not?
1: They're a wonderful addition to the community.
0: The Feluca family, since 1964, they have been heading up Palermo's and their pizzas. And yes, anyone coming through in any amount will be getting a Palermo's pizza. Not only that, we do have, now that Chris came through and donated, we have now 6 pairs of tickets left for Shaky Graves. John, tell folks, how did they get in the running for these Shaky Graves tickets who are coming to Milwaukee on the 29th?
1: The first 10 people who give at least $5 a month or a one-time gift of $60 will get a pair of tickets to see Shaky Graves at Turner Hall Ballroom. Plus, one of those names we will draw, and they will get a Shaky Graves poster and signed vinyl album.
0: Mm.
1: So you can hear it before their show at Turner Hall Ballroom, which, by the way, is a mere 3 weeks from tonight.
0: Okay.
1: So those are immediate plans on your calendar.
0: Yeah, and if you're not aware of Shaky Graves, it's the performance moniker of Austin, Texas-born Alejandro Rose Garcia. He has collaborated with everyone from Sierra Farrell to Esme Patterson, and it's going to be a beautiful show to put on your calendar. Once again, the first 10 folks who are giving up $5 a month or more or a one-time gift of $60 will be snagging those tickets with a plus one, of course. It's a pair of tickets. We only have 6 of those left. 414-892-7970. How else can folks chip in?
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0: I love that. Okay. All right. Now we know how to spell donate.
1: I know.
0: Let's get into some blind M-E-L-O-N.
1: Yeah.
0: I've got no rain right now here on 88-9-414-892-7970.

0: Little De La Soul for your Thursday, even though it is a roller skate jam named Saturdays. 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Smith's abstract-shaped canvases and multi-panel constructions challenge perception, invite reflection, and reveal new ways of seeing. On view now through October 11th, info at wisconsinart.org. I'm here with John Adler for the Fall Membership Drive, and we want you to call 414-892-7970. 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And we're talking about a roller skate jam named Saturdays. Well, speaking of Saturdays, it's Mr. Saturday, John Adler.
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1: Yes, 10 to noon every Saturday. But this Saturday, because it is the Fall Membership Drive, we are extending it until 3 p.m. Mm. So all my regular folks that are listening, hopefully more, we'll get into this whole 90s feel this weekend. It's going to be Kim Shine and I from 10 a.m. till noon this Saturday, and then Mallory from noon until 3. People from all over the country literally call and text in for this Request Show. So with an all 90s jam, I'm feeling even more optimistic than I usually do on a Saturday morning for this Saturday, and it's this Saturday only. So
0: okay, well, I mean, I could think of no end request I'd have for you, so I'm sure you're gonna have a very full playlist.
1: It's an interesting decade, right? 1990 to 1999, that is a very interesting swing of music.
0: Oh, indeed.
1: Depending on your age, if you were kind of a youngin at that time, what you listened to versus someone a little more mature, depending on what they like. So I am wildly fascinated, but this Request Show, Let's Hear It, doesn't happen without our members helping us out. 414-892-7970. So if you are a regular listener, I would appreciate a personal favorite to me of you becoming a member if you're not already a member.
0: What's your favorite thing about programming the Request Show every Saturday? Like, what's one of your favorite moments?
1: Not having to think about it. Legitimately, just looking at texts, answering the phones, and then trying to figure out. It's a little puzzle piecey. You know, you can't just throw any song next to any song. But that little balance is there. But I do love people and why they're into what they're into or why they requested what they requested. It's always kind of fascinating. And some people that make that part of their Saturday morning is really special to me. And hearing somebody going, oh, I run and then I listen to your show. And it's like, I'm part of your day. That is so fun. And just obviously where we are here at Radio Milwaukee on East Pittsburgh Avenue is a kind of a very busy place anyway in the community. And weekends, it's bananas. Everybody is next door getting coffee, running in, running out, looking in the window, watching whatever I look like that particular morning. So it is fun. It's a very personal thing, which I love. It's one of my favorite fastest 2 hours of my entire week.
0: Yeah, and even that, it does take a lot of effort. And you come here on the weekends. If you appreciate Adler putting together a amazing Request Show for you every weekend, every Saturday, let's hear for Adler. Support and come through with some love and maybe a comment, some praise. 414-892-7970 or go to radiomilwaukee.org/donate. Become part of our sustaining member family right now. Let's jump back to the 90s. Let's play some massive attack from balloon lines. Be thankful for what you got. We sure are thankful for our supporters. Be one of them. Come in right now at 414-892-7970.
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0: I hope you're singing along to the classic Cue Lazarus Good by Horses going back to the 90s. 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Be thankful for what you've got, one of their more funky jams. 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And hyphen rolling. We've got some incentives for you to sweeten the deal. Mr. John Adler is here with me. He is your evening show host.
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1: Thank you to Leah of Greendale, who does, she does text in to the Request Show on Saturday. She just gave, loves the station. She loves the music. She loves the storytelling. She loves the DJs. And Leah, we love you. And as you were saying, Aaron, there is a very cool opportunity. However, this opportunity ends at 2 p.m., so a little under an hour and a half from now. Anyone who donates, in fact, the first 10 people who gives at least $5 a month or a one-time gift of $60. Six pairs left. Okay, I was just, this just in. I like this play. I like playing news, like something just broke. This is breaking news. We got six pairs left for Shaky Graves, a show coming 3 weeks from tonight, Turner Hall Ballroom. Anyone who gives at $5 a month amount or $60 will receive a pair of tickets. And then we were going to grab one of those names, and that lucky person will also get a Shaky Graves poster and signed vinyl album. You can tote that around, suitable for framing, better for listening. And it's already autographed, so you don't have to go to the Shaky Graves show and wave it around and say, can you sign this after the show? It's already done. Look at you. You got everything just for donating. One time, $60 or $5 a month. Starting in, we have six pairs left, and that ends at 2 p.m.
0: Yeah, so hop to it, my friends.
1: Get to it, for sure.
0: That's right. Yeah, we've got something really special coming up in the 1 o'clock hour.
1: Yes.
0: But we don't want to give away too much, but I think now is the best time to come in and scoop up those tickets. The show is coming up very soon, Thursday the 29th.
1: 3 weeks.
0: If you love Shaky Graves and have never seen them live, you know the magic of live shows. We're often giving you a chance to go see live shows.
1: Love Turner Hall.
0: Because we love our partnerships with our venues, and we love giving you opportunities to go to them and support the artists that we play by going to a show. 414-892-7970. 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
0: That is what the magic is about Radio Milwaukee. Real live people, no algorithms, no AI. We are as real as it gets, my friend.
1: It is.
0: All right. All right. So do you like Aztec Camera? Do you remember them?
1: A little bit. I think I know, and I'm not looking at the screen, so I don't know what song you're playing. This is the fun of reality. If I was cheating or using AI, I could just say, oh yeah, here, let me read this. No.
0: We're going to bring back a lot of like 90s kind of jangly things.
1: Yes.
0: Also some indie pop coming up from Granddaddy. If you love the depth and breadth of music you've been hearing so far on our 90s drive, let's hear from you right now. Keep it going. We've got over a week of this drive and we want to finish out strong. Let's hear from you right now at 414-892-7970. Oblivious from Aztec Camera is next.
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That is the beloved synth pop band Granddaddy, led by the late Jason Lytle. 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

0: also some classic jangly things from the UK Aztec Camera. 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
1: Shaky Graves.
0: Those pairs of tickets are shaking right out the door. We only have five left. The show's coming up on the 29th. You can be one of those folks in attendance alongside Lori from Waukesha. Lori met some Radio Milwaukee folks at a Les Paul event over the summer and has been listening ever since. Lori, thank you so much. I'm so glad you found us, especially at a fun event honoring the Waukesha Wizard, Les Paul. That is so cool. I love that. 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
1: And enjoy Shaky Graves 3 weeks from tonight at Turner Hall Ballroom. Still five pairs of tickets left. Again, call 414-892-7970 or donate at radiomilwaukee.org/donate at $5 a month or one-time gift of $60. And you will get a pair of tickets to see Shaky Graves at Turner Hall Ballroom. And one of the lucky winners that will get the tickets will also get the little deluxe package of a Shaky Graves poster and autographed vinyl album, which is pretty slick. And I love Thursday night shows because it gets you ready for the weekend. Again, that's 3 weeks from tonight, but still a very, very incredible deal. That's what we kind of do. We also love getting people out to see shows. Yeah, 1 hour left. 1 hour is all you have. That's when the Shaky Graves one ends. And also, anyone who donates any amount today, all day, will get a free pizza from Palermo's Pizzas, our friends right down the road in the Menominee Valley. We're practically neighbors. Mm-hmm. Family-owned business. Been there for years and years, decades and decades. The Screaming Sicilian Pizza, the Urban Pie, and Connie's. You get to take your choice.
0: Yeah, and you know, if you go to see Shaky Graves, you can make yourself a nice little pizza pie, either before or after the show.
1: After show pizza, are you kidding? That's the best.
0: That's why you can take your plus one and then you can chat about the show over some fresh frozen pizza. That's a delightful moment to come just for you. We only have five pairs left. 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
1: Simple as that. It's fun to be on the air when the sun's still out. I'm on again tonight, and by 6 o'clock gets dark, and this place is really bright and fun and shiny, and people are so friendly and calling 414-892-7970 in the middle of their day, which I love.
0: Yeah, all right, help dig us out of our pile of I don't know what I'm saying. The next song I'm gonna play is called Dig Me Out. I'm trying to think of something fun, but gosh, Slater Kinney, what more needs to be said? I'll just keep it to that. Let the music talk for itself. Let's hear from you right now. Be in on those Shaky Graves tickets right now before we jump into the 1 o'clock hour with something super fun for you. But now is the time to support. 414-892-7970. Slater Kinney coming up right after this.
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0: Going back to REM's Out of Time 1991, one of their biggest radio hits, it's Shiny Happy People. And also before that, the Cranberries with Dreams, one of my favorite songs. Also, I know the membership manager, Maddie, it's one of her favorite songs too. She's here with me. I'm here with John Adler and some special guests. In just a moment, I'll be telling you a little bit more about that. But first, you are tuned into 88.9 and the Midday Show. 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Aaron Wolf, your host here. It is just after 1 o'clock, and we are in the second day of the fall drive, where we want you to come through for us to keep the great music that you love on the air, keep the community stories uniquely Milwaukee, our great events rolling, all that and more. Support us right now, 414-892-7970. And let me introduce our guests. We've got something called a challenge. And I want to say thank you to Piper and Pat Mahegan for coming in today to throw down a $2,000 challenge because they love Radio Milwaukee.
1: That's right.
0: Welcome.
1: Thank you. Thank you. I love a good challenge.
0: Yeah. So, all right. So I want to clarify what a challenge is exactly. Now, Piper and Pat are throwing down $2,000, but that means that any amount that you donate right now will be doubled thanks to their challenge dollars. So if you come in at $10 a month or more, or $120, you're going to double it. 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
2: Because you're actually doubling your money. It's not even like gambling. It's just a straight out math, which I love. Thank you for doing this, by the way. 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
0: All right, and to give a little context into Piper and Pat and why they're here passionately supporting us in such a generous way, Piper, you were saying some like very specific things about what you love about Radio Milwaukee. So what is the draw for you? What do you love about Radio Milwaukee, and why are you throwing down this challenge?
1: It's the local aspect, I think, is really important. You know, the more we get diluted, I'm going to say, in the world with where things and information and music and all that come from, it's nice to have this be so local. And I like it that you play a local artist every hour. As I was telling you, I like a lot of the community stories. I got involved with Radio Milwaukee when I was doing some grant work for Impact 100 and learned more about the things you all do through the grant application that you had submitted. So I think that's really important to me. I think the more involved and more things that happen in our community locally, the better our community becomes.
0: Mm-hmm.
1: And I love music. So, you know, I love coming to all the things I get invited to because I'm a member.
0: That's right. That's right. Mm-hmm. If you're a VIP member, you get invites to all of our Studio Milwaukee sessions. And have you been to a session recently?
2: We have.
1: Not recently. I was
2: not
1: trying
2: recently,
1: to think.
2: But we've been.
1: We saw the Black Pumas, which was super.
2: Oh, wow.
1: Yeah, we were here. Cool. And then right after that, again, as we've said, I'm a little older now, and so sometimes I'm not up on all the newest music, but I was like, wow, they're really good. But I do watch all any award show I love because I like to see the people. And we were watching the Grammys later.
2: And they're on.
1: And I was like, wait. We saw them.
2: We were in the same room with them.
3: We knew them when.
2: Yeah, we knew them. Yeah, exactly. It's the origin story thing. You go, oh.
1: Yeah. So that was cool. But I do. I think I feel like I've been to one in the last like year. Sadly, life gets in the way sometimes. Sent a daughter to college. We got a little busy with some of that kind of stuff. You think being an empty nester is going to give you all this time, but what you really end up with is bigger problems that you have to solve long distance.
0: But yeah, you still support Radio Milwaukee and what we do, no matter what.
1: So that's right.
0: You're throwing down this $2,000 challenge because you love what we do here. And it just goes beyond music, too. It's also stories about the Milwaukee community. And you know how important it is to support the Milwaukee community. 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Mm-hmm. John Adler, one more time. How do folks come through and get their dollars doubled?
2: We have people answer the phones right now, 414-892-7970. 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This t-shirt we have, the hat, the enamel pin, everything is there.
0: All right. 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

0: 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I'm Erin Wolf here with John Adler and Pat and Piper, who are throwing down a challenge right now. $2,000 they are generously offering, only if y'all come through and match that amount. 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Also, you can call 414-892-7970. Jay and Maggie are out there ready to take your call. 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
1: It is a full studio full of opportunity as well. Plus, down the line, if you take advantage of Piper and Pat's generous offer, you can even kind of fib about what you donated, because you can use the manipulated math and say, oh, I donated $200. Mm-hmm. So that's what you guys are doing, whether you know it or not, with this $2,000 boost that people will get when they donate, when they call 414-892-7970.
0: I want to stress, this is only happening until 2
1: Correct.
0: O'clock.
1: Yeah.
0: So we got a lot of ground to cover, folks. Let's get to it. 414-892-7970. We're talking about some of our favorite things from the 90s. Yeah. I've got Lenny Kravitz coming up and Lisa Loeb. Who's that? I'm just kidding. Pat, who are some of your favorite 90s artists?
2: Well, I do love Lenny Kravitz, so I'm looking forward to that song. Would Smashing Pumpkins be?
1: Absolutely.
0: 90s? Indeed.
2: Yeah, 1979, one of my favorite songs.
0: Oh, that's a good one.
2: Love that. I'm a wee bit older than probably everybody in this room, so I was a product of the 70s.
3: True fact.
2: A little bit of the 80s. So the 90s, I don't want to call it a lost decade musically, but see, this is what I love about 88.9, because I hear things. Certainly some of it is current, but some of the stuff I hear and I'm like, I never knew this group. I don't know this song. And that's why I love listening to 88.9. I listen to music that I don't get from a lot of other sources. So that's great.
0: All right. And how long have you been a supporter of Radio Milwaukee?
2: Oh, that's a good question. I would say 10 years.
0: Yeah.
2: Maybe longer.
0: You go way back.
1: Excellent. Yeah.
3: Probably. Yeah. 10 years. I remember doing a challenge hour during COVID.
1: Oh, wow.
3: From the dining room. It was very weird.
0: Amazing. Oh, man.
1: It's a little different in the studio, isn't
3: yes,
1: it? It's a little different feel. It's a little different vibe,
3: weird.
1: A little different energy.
3: Yes.
1: I like
3: sure.
1: that. Mm-hmm. Wow.
3: All Although right. my dining room is, you know, okay.
0: All right, let's hear from you. Piper and Pat are here generously. They've been supporting for over a decade. They're throwing down a $2,000 challenge right now. You want to help us get there when you call 414-892-7970. $2,000 is totally attainable. That's what they're offering up when you come in and match those dollars. RadioMilwaukee.org/donate. Piper, I think you have a piece of paper in your hand. What does that mean?
3: I do. That means we've gotten some donations.
0: Heck
3: first,
0: yeah.
3: Sarah from River Hills. Woo. Sarah,
1: yeah.
3: Let's go. Woo-woo. Jason from Oakland, California.
1: Whoa.
3: I mean, excellent. Let's hope he's not a Dodgers fan.
1: Well, they don't have a team anymore, so he can be a Brewers fan.
3: Correct.
1: There we go.
3: That's and
1: right.
3: Erica from Minnesota. Woo. And she cannot be a Vikings fan.
1: Look at that.
0: Is that an admonishment?
2: But we still appreciate your gift.
1: We just covered three
3: states.
1: We
3: always appreciate
1: your gift. That's amazing.
3: But, you know, I'm a big sport person, as Pat knows. That's one of the things we have in common. And I'm from Kentucky, and so I got right into the love of the pack. I mean, rabid fans are my history.
1: Which, yeah. Randall Cobb went to the University of Kentucky.
3: Yes,
1: then he came to a Green Bay Packer. Very nice guy.
3: Mm-hmm. I agree.
1: And quite a player.
3: Quite a player.
1: So thank you for bringing him. Much appreciated.
3: Anytime.
1: Yes.
3: And I will tell you, when he played at Kentucky, our team was so bad, he played all positions.
1: Really?
3: He was the quarterback and the running back.
0: Oh, boy.
3: And the special teams receiver.
1: My wife said he has the most beautiful eyes she's ever seen.
3: For sure. 100%.
0: These are inside information.
1: Exactly. This is exactly where we're going with Piper and Patty.
0: That's
1: I love this.
0: Why you love Radio Morning.
1: Yes.
0: We give you the lowdown on all the... Yeah. Okay, so right now is the perfect time to come in and this challenge. What, we only have like about a half an hour left to make $2,000 thanks to Pat and Piper McKeegan. They're here generously supporting, throwing down some dollars to make a challenge. So you all step up and donate. Right now, you can call 414-892-7970. 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
0: All right, y'all, let's get back into something from one of Pat's favorite memories of the 90s, Lenny Kravitz. I'm going to play something called Always on the Run from Mama Said. 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
1: Hey, what's going on? I'm Kenny Perez here for your concert picks of the week, brought to you by the Urban Ecology Center. And we have a fun one for you. Man, let's start it off with October 7th. Weezer coming to town, the Fiserv Forum with Silver Sun Pickups and The Shins. Sounds like a great one. Also on the 8th at the Vivarium, 54 Ultra, who's been killing it, doing some really big shows at Coachella, Lollapalooza. Sold out tour everywhere. Coming to Vivarium, really excited for that one, 54 Ultra. Don't miss it. We're playing it on 88.9. If you haven't heard it, check it out. We got a fresh one on Saturday, Flannel Fest. 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Come out. We got Longhorn Slim, Buffalo Nichols, and so many more, as well as Cactus Club. Yes, Ellie Jackson throwing an event for her release show at 3 p.m. at the Cactus Club. And then you know what? Let's go back to the Cactus Club on October 13th. Nzinga and Friends should be a night to remember. 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

0: 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And also support is coming in from Girl Scouts of Wisconsin Southeast, presenting Camp Rewind October 16th through the 18th. This adults-only retreat is at Camp Silverbrook in West Bend, where over 60 women will gather for campfires, bracelet making, archery, and yoga on the lake. Registration information is available at gswise.org. And speaking of Lisa Loeb at Summerfest, you know, I think the same day she was on was the same day Kim Gordon was on. And you think about Kim Gordon from Sonic Youth and Lisa Loeb and like, and you think, wow, the disparate difference. But that's the beauty of Summerfest. You can see so many different artists in one day. And Piper was just saying that's what she loved about Milwaukee. One of those features when she moved here is she just loves the festival and all the different artists she was able to see. What's one of your favorite memories of Summerfest, a day like that?
1: I have seen so many good groups since I've moved here because of Summerfest. Pat and his family, they are huge Tom Petty fans.
0: Oh, yeah. Oh.
1: So, you know, he was quite a regular here.
2: Yeah.
1: So when I met Pat, I got drug along to several, well, I shouldn't say drug, but included in the group. That was super fun. But I think one of the best shows I've seen here, well, there were two. One of them was Bruno Mars. Mm. Fantastic. Wow. The other one was, my God, her name just went out of my head. Billie Eilish.
0: Oh.
1: So this was the thing my daughter wanted us to take her to.
2: Yeah.
1: And so we did not know who this was at the time. How old was Tess?
2: What?
1: How old was she when we did that? Like 12 or 13? I don't know. And I was like, oh, I don't know. So I started listening to some of her music. Very dark. This was, and I was like, oh, this could, I don't know what we are doing. But okay. I mean, I remember asking my daughter at the time, I was like, are you sad?
2: Are you?
1: Do you feel bad? Like,
3: it
1: what's
3: was a something you want to talk about?
2: It was a temperature check.
1: Yeah,
2: for
1: I was
2: her,
1: like, yeah. And she's like, no, Mom, I don't, why would you say that? I'm like, okay. But it was so good. Yeah. And the music was so good. Pat and I left and I was like, okay.
3: Walked away
1: I'm
3: saying,
1: a huge
2: this
1: fan.
2: Sold really
1: yeah,
2: good.
1: And Phineas is great. I mean, the two of them together, it was so great.
2: Wonderful.
1: Yeah, it was. And I think at the time she was like 17 when she performed. I mean, really. Yeah, it was super good. But that is one of the things I love about Summerfest. But I also like the stuff you see on the free stage. This summer I saw Christopher Cross.
2: Oh.
1: Get a little yacht rock.
2: Yeah.
1: He's still very boring in person because he just kind of stands there. But I mean, you know, his music is.
2: You don't walk away till sailing hits, right?
1: No, that was super fun. So, you know, you can see that and you know, just. I can't, so local bands that play there too, you know, the MSOE, or not MSOE, but maybe, the Milwaukee Youth Symphony,
2: they
1: play. Oh, I mean, it's just all that stuff that you can see in that small space.
2: National and local, all in one place, and all a couple yards away from each other.
1: Absolutely, while you're having, you know, a beer and a cheese curd.
2: Yes.
0: That's right. And like Grace Weber Music Lab often performs there too at Summerfest. I mean, that we're talking about things we love about Milwaukee and about Radio Milwaukee. Pat and Piper Mahegan are here encouraging you to donate. They have a challenge, $2,000. 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
2: on. Until 2 p.m.
0: You can donate by
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0: Yeah, that's right. 414-892-7970 or radiomilwaukee.org/donate. Let's have some thank yous. Piper.
1: I'm going to let Pat start with
0: Pat.
1: Special one that he has.
4: Yeah, I have a couple here. Mary Ellen from Mequon. Thank you so much, Mary Ellen.
0: Mary Ellen.
1: Mary Ellen.
0: All the way from Mequon. Shout out.
4: Rebecca from Whitefish Bay. Daniel from Milwaukee.
0: Yeah.
4: This is all great stuff. Dave from Waukesha, Matthew from River West. You're all doing a great job.
1: Thank you.
4: But
1: I love it.
4: We are not quite there yet. So keep calling in.
1: Keep calling. I got Randolph from Milwaukee and Rebecca from Fox Point, and she says she's loving all the 90s music. I'm with her. I'm hoping we're going to get a little Matchbox 20.
0: Ooh,
1: and I just want to say that Mary Ellen is Pat's sister.
2: Oh.
1: And she says that she only donated to make sure her brother writes the check. So.
0: Okay. okay.
2: So she is, I like that you passed by that she was your sister.
1: Yeah,
2: you just
1: he wasn't going like to say that. Yeah. He wasn't going to say that.
4: I didn't want
1: to
4: give her props for that, but that's she's right.
2: Okay. Older sister, younger sister?
4: We're youngest. I'm the old seven. She's
2: okay.
4: the youngest.
2: Okay.
0: All right. Breaking news. Maddie is showing me that we only have $440 left of this $2,000 challenge. We have less than 20 minutes to go. Let's go, everybody. Now is the time to jump in and donate. Help us close that gap. Help us make that $440. 414-892-7970 or radiomilwaukee.org/donate. Are either of you sixpence none the richer fans?
1: Oh, yes.
0: All right.
2: Yes.
1: Again, Pat was asleep during the 90s. I was not.
0: All right, because that's what we're going to jump into. A cover of The Laws. There She Goes. Everyone, come through right now. 414-892-7970. Help us finish up this challenge strong. You can also go to radiomilwaukee.org/donate.
3: The afternoon drive is a mindset. 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
1: I do. We got another one from Orange County, or just Orange, California, which Michelle, thank you. She listens every day. I love it that we can have listeners all over the country. That Amazing. Is some good things from technology.
0: Oh, yes.
2: And then Karen from Wauwatosa. Thank you, Karen. And words to live by from Karen. Radio Milwaukee is on all the time, and it makes her day. So remember that. And then Kate from Elm Grove. I happen to know Kate. She happens to be a sibling. So thank you, Kate. We really appreciate it.
3: Ooh, one of his siblings. One of Pat's many siblings.
0: Sibling support.
1: Let's get all of them.
2: Yeah, we are so close. $120 left.
1: Come on. $120.
2: And a very short time. You know, the Pat and Piper hour, which by definition is the best hour of the day, is ending soon.
1: Sure.
2: So let's get a few final gifts in. So we can blow through that $2,000.
1: Get a t-shirt or a hat, or I don't know the breakdowns. I can't remember what you get for where, but you know.
0: Piper, it just so happens that a t-shirt is $120. Well, let's go.
1: Awesome t-shirt.
0: All right. Yeah. Do you think your daughter would wear that? The Billie Eilish
1: loving daughter?
0: Absolutely.
1: Yes, for sure.
0: Mm-hmm. All right. I think it speaks to a wide swath of ages.
1: I would agree.
0: Yeah. Mm-hmm. All right. Let's hop to it, everybody. Pat and Piper are here throwing down that challenge. We only need a little bit left to cover the gap. What is the number again?
1: The number is 414-892-7970.
0: You can also donate at radiomilwaukee.org/donate. All right. Let's hear from you right now. 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

0: one of the most iconic bands. Oops, hold on. One of the most iconic bands of the 90s. That is Luscious Jackson with Let Yourself Get Down. All right. I'm Aaron Wolf, your host of the Midday Show. We wanted to wrap up the Midday Show with a big announcement. Piper and Pat Mohegan here were helping us with a challenge to increase the support from y'all. And what happened?
1: $2,000 challenge.
0: $2,000 challenge. What happened here?
1: We did it.
2: Woo!
1: I should say you guys did it.
3: Yes, we didn't. Yeah.
1: Beverly from River Hills, thank you to make the gift that put us over the top.
0: Amazing.
3: We appreciate you, Beverly. Woohoo!
0: Heck yeah. We appreciate you, Piper and Pat.
3: You are welcome. We appreciate you. Let's just all appreciate each other.
1: Yes. A circle of appreciation.
3: I appreciate that because most people do not appreciate each other anymore.
1: Go through life passing people by.
3: Right.
1: I like this.
3: Mm-hmm. Me too. Well, let's do it again.
0: Yeah. Again. We will see you again in the spring.
3: The spring. When it's nice and muddy outside.
1: Yeah.
3: Uh-huh. Oh. Something to look forward to.
1: But what if it's like this again? What if it's 70s again?
3: I know. It's lovely today.
0: Sure is.
1: Thank you.
0: It's a lovely way to end the show on a lovely day.
1: Incredible.
0: Thanks for your lovely support. It's so nice to have you back again. Piper and Pat Mohegan, give yourselves a little pat on the back.
1: Thank you, guys.
0: And y'all out there who came through, thank you so much.
1: Thank you to friends and all of Pat's siblings.
3: And
1: and whatever ones are left.
3: There's still time.
2: It's never too late.
1: Tomorrow and all next week for the rest of your siblings.
3: That's right.
0: Mm-hmm. Amazing.
1: A whole pack of them.
3: Yes, for sure.
0: All right, I am signing off for the Midday Show again. Thank you so much, everybody here. And keep the support coming, 414-892-7970. Carol Ann is up next with the Afternoon Drive. 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
1: Oh. I know I'm drunk now. Ladies and gentlemen, I forgot my favorite man sitting over there. His name is
2: Mr. Doubleina, Mr. Bob Doubleina. Mr. Doubleina, Mr. Bob Doubleina.

0: That is a track from Del the Funky Homo Sapien, Mr. Dabalina. Yeah, Lodi, you like that song?
1: I'm a fan. I mean, I lived through that decade.
0: Yeah, and you know what? I don't think you got to hide it. You were moving and grooving a little bit in the studio.
1: Absolutely.
0: Yeah. Yeah, mm-hmm. As was I. And yeah. If you were as well, it's time to call 414-892-7970. It's a fall membership drive. We got to make it count. Beautiful day. The sun is shining and it just makes me want to give, you know?
1: Yeah. I mean, what a remarkable stretch of weather we've been having. All this sunshine, so yeah. You know, it's keeping a smile on people's faces and hopefully positive and wanting to contribute to a wonderful thing like Radio Milwaukee. Mm.
0: Well said. Yeah. I think so too. 414-892-7970 is also the afternoon drive sponsored by Be Spectacled in Atossa Village, by JVR Hospitality, home of Dan Dan and Esther Ev, and sponsored by WeatherTight Corporation. All right, so we've got some really incredible stuff on the line today, Lodi.
1: When I heard about this incentive from Palermo's Pizza, it really perked me up this morning because I'm a fan. I love that Primo Thin.
0: Oh my goodness. Yes, that Primo Thin could be yours. Today, our day sponsor is Palermo's. Anyone who gives at any amount gets a free pizza voucher. Whew. You know, and this is the time of year I want to get home, pop a pizza in the oven, mm-hmm. and chill.
1: Yeah?
0: Yeah. So that could be you. But beyond that, it gets better. Okay, Lodi, the first 15 people who give at $10 a month or a one-time gift of $120 will receive a pair of tickets to Sylvanesso.
1: Woo!
0: Woo! Sylvanesso is coming to Pabst Theater Group, specifically the Riverside Theater, Wednesday, October 21st at 7 p.m. So again, give it 10 bucks a month and you are going to be automatically receiving a pair of tickets to their show Wednesday, October 21st. Now, Lodi, something else is happening.
1: Yeah, I understand some exciting news came down the pipe yesterday from Aaron, our music director.
0: All right, drum roll, please.
1: Sylvanesso will be here at the Radio Milwaukee studios for a Studio Milwaukee session on that same day of their performance. Woo! On October 21st.
0: That's so crazy. That's yeah. So crazy. It's a huge deal. They're not doing many other, if any other, like sessions at stations or really live promo for their new music or their show. So this is huge. It's a very exclusive offer for our members. And so we want to offer you just one better and get you at the session, get you going to the show October 21st. All you got to do is call 414-892-7970 because you want to be there. Go ahead and give. Again, 414-892-7970. Lodi, how do you feel about Sylvanesso?
1: I'm a fan. You know, I had seen Nick Sanborn playing in bands around Milwaukee prior to that project starting up. And, you know, I think he had moved and maybe to the Carolinas or something. And I'm not sure exactly what the origin story of that project is. But then all of a sudden,
0: yeah,
1: I was hearing about this really cool musical project that he was involved with, Sylvanesso, and then, you know, seeing their development's been amazing.
0: Yeah, I think this new record too is like, it's very much more rock forward than like electronic forward. It's so good. It's so cool to see them in this, or like hear them in this capacity, and I imagine them live with that many more instruments on stage is going to be insane.
1: Yeah, they're touring with a full band.
0: Yes, yeah, full band. So very special experience. We do want to thank Steven from Milwaukee. Steven's a returning member. We love the music and everything you do for the city. Yes, Steven. So Steven is automatically getting a pair of tickets to the Sylvanesso show on October 21st. That could also be you. We still got 14 more pairs to just give to you when you give $10 a month. What's the number, Lodi?
1: 414-892-7970. We would love to hear from you.
0: We would absolutely love to hear from you. We're going to hear Pavement right after this. Shady Lane. 414-892-7970. Mm-hmm.

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0: Elliot Smith with Waltz number 2 XO parentheses. This is the afternoon drive on 88.9. It's also the fall membership drive. You can call 414-892-7970. Right now we are giving away Sylvanesso tickets to the first 15 people who call 414-892-7970. 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From swinging rhythms to soulful melodies, the JLCO brings the art form of jazz from the heart of New York to Milwaukee. More info at marcuscenter.org. All right, Lodi, we are here today to get some support coming in, and we do have some people that called.
1: We sure do. We got a call from Ed, who lives in Thiensville, who says, "I've loved and supported Radio Milwaukee since it started.
0: Ed.
1: He especially enjoys running to kids' disco on Saturday mornings."
0: Whoa. Love
1: which,
0: that.
1: You know, I've actually caught a couple kids' disco shows these, you know, in the last few weeks, and it's a lot of fun. So
0: it is.
1: And if that's your jogging time, what a great soundtrack.
0: Well, yes. Yeah. Jogging some Daft Punk, maybe some I Want Candy, perhaps a little bit of Katy Perry thrown in there. Who knows?
1: Who knows?
0: Well, Ed knows.
1: Terrence from Germantown also called, and he's getting a pair of tickets to go see Sylvanesso on October 21st.
0: Love that. Thank you so much, Terrence. Terrence called 414-892-7970. Terrence could have also gone to a website.
1: Absolutely, yeah. If you you want to skip talking to someone and hit the interwebs, head over to radiomilwaukee.org/donate.
0: Okay, so we've been talking about the Sylvanesso show. Again, the time is now to call. We've only got 12 pairs of tickets left. You got to come in at $10 a month, or you could just do a one-time gift of $120. Sylvanesso, we've been playing them since their start in 2013. Maybe you've discovered them from listening to 88.9, and maybe you've seen them here for a session before. Maybe you want to see them here for our session that was just announced on the same day of the show, October 21st. They will be here at Radio Milwaukee. But regardless, if you want to go to the show on October 21st, you can still go and give to the station that you love and appreciate and want to see continue to thrive and grow. Yeah. Lodi, why do you think that Sylvanesso is important to sort of Milwaukee's history?
1: Well, Nick Sanborn, one of the, you know, two founding members of the group, is a Milwaukee native, I believe, or at least regionally, and played in bands here before Sylvanesso was even a thing.
0: Yeah. And I think it kind of speaks to, like, Nick Sanborn having this Milwaukee background. They met at Cactus Club and they, like, created this dynamic duo. It kind of speaks to just like how incredible our Milwaukee music scene is and how much it can, I mean, they've become international sensations since then.
1: Yeah.
0: And still Nick Sanborn is involved with Milwaukee musicians, Chris Rosenow and their project, their electronic project. So kind of supporting that, again, Milwaukee music through us, the Milwaukee work that we do, and then in turn getting these tickets to see Sylvanesso.
1: Yeah, plus they're coming back and supporting Milwaukee by doing a Studio Milwaukee session here for our members.
0: Yeah, this is such a solid band to support. I mean, they continue to show local love and support, and it goes a long way. 414-892-7970. Now, Lodi, real quick, at $10 a month, you also get a t-shirt.
1: Ooh.
0: Tell me about this t-shirt. Ooh.
1: Well, I'm looking at it. It is a lovely new design, very colorful.
0: Oof.
1: And I should know this, but remind me who designed this.
0: Bella,
1: service learner.
0: Bella, yeah.
1: Bella, yeah.
0: And if I'm not mistaken, it looks like there's a couple different sort of imaginary animals that are actually based on real animals. There's like maybe a cheetah or tiger. Mm-hmm. There's a narwhal. Remember those? There's also a, let's say, donkey. Or perhaps horse. And then, you know, like a dinosaur. So you go ahead to radiomilwaukee.org/donate. See for yourself. How about that?
1: Check out that graphic. It's a lot of fun.
0: Check out that graphic. Okay, we're going to continue on. Again, If you want those Sylvanesso tickets, $10 a month donation. What's the number, Lodi?
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0: episode. Junya, that is the wagon. Oh, what a 90s throwback. And as Lodi across from me had just pointed out, we're also playing the new Dinosaur Jr. song.
1: Mm-hmm, yeah.
0: Kind of speaks to the longevity of support we have for bands, right?
1: He's been at it for a long time.
0: Yes.
1: With that amazing guitar tone.
0: The J-Mask.
1: It's a wall of sound, yeah.
0: Mm-hmm. J-Maskus. Yeah, wall of sound. Lodi knows about guitars.
1: I love guitars.
0: Yeah. You know who else I think loves guitars? Sylvanesso.
1: Yeah, they're incorporating it into their show, and some little inside info, because I get to see their input list for the sessions that they do.
0: Whoa.
1: On the duo production rider that we just received. Nick is using a guitar as part of his his rig, which I don't know that I'd seen him do in the past when they've been here, so that's pretty cool.
0: I think largely just keyboards in the past. Yeah. But again, this new album is very like big band, or like, I mean, rock band sort of driven. We're talking about Sylvanesso because we are giving away tickets to 10 more people who give right now at $10 a month or a one-time gift of $120. You're going to receive a pair of tickets to see Sylvanesso. Again, we only have 10 pairs left. We started with, I believe, 15. So now is the time to call before they are gone. 414-892-7970. We get support for 88.9 from your membership and WeatherTight Corporation. 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Now, Lodi, remind me that number to call to give and get those Sylvanesso tickets.
1: 414-892-7970. 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
0: Sounded really good.
1: I've been working on my radio.
0: Yes, Lodi, you might have heard Lodi in some promos that he's put together.
1: Yeah.
0: Some people did call that number, though. Who do we have to thank right now?
1: Kat from Milwaukee, a lapsed donor who wanted to return to the fold. So that's very exciting.
0: Come on back.
1: Thank you, Kat.
0: Run it back.
1: You know, you've been listening for 10 years and a big fan of Dory.
0: Oh, aren't we all?
1: Of course.
0: Let's hear for Dory.
1: Yes.
0: And let's hear for Kat. And let's hear for Lodi. Okay, and we're going to hear it for you when you call 414-892-7970. Lodi, what do you like about going to concerts at the Riverside Theater?
1: Well, that's a fun venue. It's one of the larger venues in Milwaukee.
0: Right, and by the river.
1: Right by the river, yeah. Which, if there's a set break, that's always a big bonus, because you can head out and hang out by the river for a little bit, get a little fresh air, and talk with friends.
0: It's in fact called the Riverside, and I'm just putting that together.
1: Yeah.
0: Okay. Mm-hmm. Well, I bring this up because guess who's playing at the Riverside Theater October 21st?
1: Ooh, might it be Sylvanesso?
0: Yes, Lodi, you're so bright. You guys could hang out by the river and then also get to hear some music by Sylvanesso when you call 414-892-7970. Again, asking you to give $10 a month to support our station, and then you'll automatically get that pair of tickets. You're also going to get something from Palermo's.
1: Yeah, a voucher for a free pizza.
0: Gosh, you could get that Palermo's pizza, eat it, go down by the river, watch the sunset, see Sylvanesso. Oh my gosh.
1: That sounds like a really nice setup for a phenomenal evening.
0: Phenomenal evening. Memories to last a lifetime.
1: Well worth $10 a month or a $120 one-time donation.
0: Yeah, absolutely. And I mean, $10 a month, space out like, across 12 months is really not so daunting. Just set that aside. And again, like, beyond getting to see Sylvanesso, you are integral in continuing the work we do here as a nonprofit radio station. So we need those dollars.
1: Absolutely. Yes. 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
0: That's right. 414-892-7970. 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We got 9 pairs left. Ready, set, go.
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0: the Stone Roses. What the world is waiting for? I'd say the world is waiting for you to call 414-892-7970. 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So, you know, let's talk more about these Sylvanesso tickets. Again, if you go ahead and call, what number, Lodi?
1: 414-892-7970.
0: Then you get those Sylvanesso tickets. And tell me about this level. It's $10 a month. What else do you get at $10 a month?
1: You will receive a t-shirt that was designed by one of our MIAD service learners, Bella.
0: Bella and, Flores.
1: As we were talking about before, it's a very lively and fun graphic on this shirt.
0: It is lively and fun. And there are some, you know, almost, I would say mythical creatures on there. I guess narwhal is not, you know, biological to this earth.
1: No.
0: Are they?
1: I
0: always thought of them as like a unicorn.
1: Yeah.
0: But maybe they...
1: I think they exist.
0: Call it.
1: Maybe we need a caller to check on this and let us know.
0: Y'all, go ahead and check out if narwhals are real and then call 414-892-7970 if you're also going to give $10 a month to get those Sylvanesso tickets. Now, I want to touch a little bit more on someone like Miss Bella. She, again, was an intern this summer. And part of the reason we're asking us to give right now is to support all the work we do here at the station. Lodi, why do you think that the internship program that we have over the summer is important?
1: Well, you know, I mean, working with the youth coming up and exploring creative paths, you know, in their lives is extremely important. And, you know, not only are we sending folks hopefully off into the world to chase their own dreams and, you know, bring beauty to this world, we're also creating a pipeline for potential future collaboration and employment at this very radio station. And I believe you're a perfect example of this.
0: This is true. I did follow that pipeline of intern to now host of Afternoon Drive.
1: Yeah.
0: Anyone can do it.
1: What a story.
0: If you will. But I will say that like this internship program, something that I've led the last 2 years, and it's the biggest takeaway I've seen is that like... these younger individuals, these growing individuals, like get permission to take their ideas and see how they actually look when they're brought to the finish line.
1: Right.
0: They get to see like what is actually possible. Like everyone's got creative ideas, but like when you're sort of like in a structured program to put those creative ideas to paper and like bring them out to reality and bring them out to the community and like put on a showcase and invite bands, every intern after this summer was like, wow, I feel like I can do anything now because it's really not so hard if you have people to support you and what you want to do.
1: That's pretty incredible to be able to build that kind of confidence.
0: Yes.
1: I mean, even over the just 3 months of a summer internship.
0: I mean, don't get me wrong. These interns are like incredibly talented individuals, but it's also, you know, I could see them just become more confident in themselves and empowered to like actually do what they want to do and learn how to ask for help because any creative idea needs, you can't do it alone.
1: Yeah, and they collaborated well together, I thought.
0: Very well.
1: Cohort.
0: And they worked with every department, you know, underwriting and programming and production mm-hmm. and...

0: you know, they were out in the community tabling, and then they did this big event. So, and graphic design is the t-shirt. I mean, you can see the work that these interns did when you give it $10 a month and get that t-shirt. 414-892-7970. I do believe we have some thank yous real quick. What do you got, Lodi?
1: Patricia from Milwaukee wanted and got the Sylvanesso tickets.
0: Hey.
1: And she listens all the time.
0: Also, real quick, this just in, narwhals are real.
1: Thank you.
0: Okay.
1: Thank you.
0: We should have...
1: You threw me for a loop there. I was like...
0: I really could have sworn they were not. But anyway, so narwhals are real, and we want to shout out Patricia, and also shout out Bill from Whitefish Bay. Loves the station. Bill, thank you so much. And shout out to Megan from West Bend. Megan has been giving... Giving has been on her list of things to do for a while now. She's a longtime listener. Thank you for finally doing it. And again, we've got 7 pairs of those Sylvanesso tickets left. If you give it $10 a month right now, call 414-892-7970. You're going to go see Sylvanesso at Riverside Theater October 21st. Next up, Lodi, Sublime.
1: Ooh. 88.9 is pleased to support Future Urban Leaders, a nonprofit that helps expand leadership development beyond the classroom by providing Milwaukee youth with access to enrichment, mentorship, and community-based learning that supports personal growth, academic success, and future readiness. 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

0: Sing it if you know it. Long extra on this one.
1: Yes.
0: Pearl Jam's in the studio with us. I'm just kidding. That's Lodi, who works here. Hey, Lodi, what number should people call?
2: 414-892-7970.
0: Yes. Love it. Now, we did just hear Pearl Jam because and Oasis because we're celebrating the 90s this drive. We're doing a bit of a theme. How do you feel listening to the 90s tracks?
2: Well, I lived through the 90s. I was 15 in 1990 and I was 25 in the year 2000. And so this is conjuring up a lot of nostalgia for me.
0: Yeah.
2: A lot of the songs that we've heard, in fact, the Pavement song that we heard earlier last hour, Shady Lane, I remember hearing that song when it was brand new on WBRU, which was the college radio station in Providence, Rhode Island, where I went to college. And that, you know, Pavement was a favorite at that time. I remember going to see Pavement in a small club in Providence.
0: Oh, which, yeah, so pretty cool.
2: And
0: we got some cool people that work here. I'm not going to lie.
2: Yeah, Kenny and John and all the folks that contributed to the brainstorming that went into creating this 90s playlist. Kudos and hats off to you.
0: Hats are off to the folks that curated this. I think it was, we all had a little bit of a hand in the pot. So with this next song is definitely for Lodi. It's going to be something from Phish. P-H-I-S-H. Okay, it is the fall membership drive. The number to call to support is 414-892-7970. It's also the afternoon drive sponsored by JVR Hospitality, home of Dan Dan and Esther Ev, by Be Spectacled in the Tosa Village, and by WeatherTight Corporation. Now, you talked about seeing Pavement in this venue back in the day. Looking forward now, it's so cool to think you were there during their prime, watching Pavement at Rhode Island, in Rhode Island. Now, Sylvanesso is coming to town, Riverside Theater.
2: Yep.
0: That's going to be a super special show on October 21st.
2: That is going to be a banger. 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
0: Bottom line, you will receive them. We've got 7 pairs left. They've been going really fast, so call now, 414-892-7970 to receive a pair of tickets to see Sylvanesso. And I do feel like you're going to look back 10, 20 years from now.
2: And remember when?
0: Oh my gosh, that show was so cool. All the kids are talking about Sylvanesso. They've had a resurgence. All the kids think Sylvanesso is cool 20 years from now. And you're going to be like, yeah, I was there. I was in the seats. I saw him. And you know why? Because I donated to Radio Milwaukee.
2: Mm-hmm.
0: Very special place.
2: Yeah.
0: Yeah, Lodi, how do you feel about that?
2: Well, I want to hear these phones ringing.
0: Yes!
2: Because you want to support Radio Milwaukee, maybe because you want to go see Sylvanesso later this month, pick up the phone, give us a call at 414-892-7970 or head online to radiomilwaukee.org/donate.
0: That's right. And $10 a month, again, you get the t-shirt, you get tickets to Sylvanesso, you get
2: Palermo's
0: honor
2: pizza.
0: You get Palermo's pizza, a free pizza. And yeah, you get to go to bed tonight thinking, knowing I just supported Radio Milwaukee. I helped them get to the next stage of their creative life.
2: Yeah.
0: You know, you're supporting every single person here. We're behind the scenes doing a lot of work. Like, Lodi, okay, what's some of the steps that go into just like a uniquely Milwaukee story getting online and out on air?
2: Well,
0: Lodi's doing this.
2: You know, it starts with the storytelling team. They're, you know, creating themes throughout the year of different types of stories that they want to tell, and then going out and finding either organizations or people out in the community working in those fields and approaching them, getting the story recorded, interviewing people, maybe capturing some natural sound if they're on location, and then that audio gets sent over to me at some point for perhaps some editing and cleanup. And then get sent over to our digital team of Brett Kraskowski and Zoe Knox, who will prep it for posting on the website and on the social media.
0: Video, yeah.
2: And so, yeah, you know, it's a probably a uniquely Milwaukee story, probably goes through 6 to 7 folks' hands before it's, you know, on air or on the website.
0: Yeah, which is really crazy to think about. And I mean, every single one of those people is integral to that happening, to us carrying out our mission. So when you give just $10 a month, you are making that possible to then affect the lives of a bunch of different Milwaukeeans and people amongst the world as we know it. 414-892-7970. Next up, a song for Sweet Lodi that's across from me right now. Sample in a Jar. Can't wait to hear this for the first time.

0: Wow. Wow.
1: Yeah, wow.
0: What a thrill. Right.
1: That was a dance party.
0: It sure was, Lodi. As our director of development had just said, now you're on the Wumba train. And if you feel that you are on that ride, give us a toot toot and call 414-892-7970. We did just hear Tub Thumping by Chumba.
1: Wumba.
0: Yes. Okay, Lodi, we got some thank yous to shout out, but first I want to let you know that we get support for 88.9 from your membership in the Pabst Theater Group presenting Ben Schwartz and Friends at Riverside Theater. 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At Wilson Theater, from swinging rhythms to soulful melodies, the JLCO brings the art form of jazz from the heart of New York to Milwaukee. More info at marcuscenter.org. All right. Who just called 414-892-7970?
1: Therese from Milwaukee is gifting a membership to her daughter.
0: Oh, I love that.
1: Yeah. And I got to say, this last musical segment really took me back. It was kind of special because it included music that I was following at the time, and then music that was following me, because I was, you know, traveling around a bit, going to fish shows and actively looking for that music. And that Chumbawamba song, I felt like it was literally following me everywhere. Every store that I went into, every bar that I ever went to. I mean, it felt like that song was on almost 24/7.
0: It felt like you got knocked down, but you got up again.
1: Yeah.
0: Yeah.
1: I mean, you know.
0: Again.
1: I like the message.
0: Sure. Great message. But, you know, so there's some of those songs you just can't escape. You run and you can't escape them.
1: Exactly.
0: I personally didn't have to experience that, and I now feel drawn to Tub Thumping.
1: Yeah. Well, you and Jay on the Wumba train.
0: That is clear. You could also give us a call because you're on the Wumba train, 414-892-7970. When you call right now, you are going to automatically get tickets to Sylvanesso if you give at $10 a month. This is their show October 21st at Riverside Theater. These tickets are flying off the shelf. So the time is now to give at $10 a month and call 414-892-7970. We have some other folks that called. Let's shout out Maggie from Wauwatosa. Woo! And Dave from Illinois. Dave!
1: From Illinois. I like the out-of-state.
0: I do like that.
1: Yeah. Now, great to get support from out-of-state.
0: Yes. What would you tell people that are listening from out-of-state right now?
1: Well, we get support, I understand, from folks in 42 of the 50 states in our fine country, and we're always looking to expand. So
0: I'm looking to close that gap.
1: Yeah. We need to check those final 8 states off, maybe Hawaii, Wyoming.
0: Mm-hmm.
1: Yeah. So, if you're in one of those places, please give us a call.
0: Yes.
1: Or hit us up on the interwebs at radiomilwaukee.org/donate.
0: That's right, radiomilwaukee.org/donate. Sylvanesso, they just put out a new album. It's very rock forward. They played places as big as Coachella, and now they're coming to Riverside Theater to do a local show for their local lovers and friends. And you could be in the crowd and walk away with a free, sensational show experience from Sylvanesso Riverside Theater October 21st. We're asking $10 a month or a one-time gift of $120. And with that, again, get that T-shirt.
1: Get that T-shirt, Radio Milwaukee T-shirt, and anyone who gives any amount today is going to get a voucher for a Palermo's pizza.
0: Now, do you think, this has become like a whole thing, which I don't think is that serious, but how do you feel about the pineapple on pizza? Are you doing it?
1: It took me a long time, but I've come around. I'm a fan now. I like a ham and pineapple combo. Yeah, I'm into it.
0: I used to not eat meat, but I think with ham with the pineapple, I can make that happen.
1: Mm-hmm.
0: So could you, if you call 414-892-7970. 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
3: Hi, I'm Shane McDonough. I am employed by the Green Bay Area Public School District as a special education teacher.
4: Shane didn't think he'd be a teacher. He studied voice performance in college and was living life on the stage.
3: And I lived out of a suitcase for a majority of my 20s. You know, I got a chance to be around some really talented, creative people, and it was awesome.
4: But everything changed when his firstborn son was diagnosed with a severe developmental delay at an early age.
3: I'll never forget, there was a doctor down there who sat us down and said, be prepared. You know, it's likely your son will only have 16 to 20 words, that he'll probably never say, I love you. He's not going to show affection. And I got really upset in that moment. And I basically got up and I told the doctor that they didn't know what they're talking about. They weren't going to limit my child or his trajectory in life.
4: Shane and his family moved back to Wisconsin, and he enrolled in Cardinal Stritch University to get a master's in special education. And by the end of the program, Shane knew what he was called to do.
3: For me, the reason I became a special education teacher was initially to help my son, but I realized I had a chance to make a difference in the lives of others.
5: 13 years later, Shane is heeding that call. He works one-on-one with students with disabilities who are close to graduating.
3: So I'm delivering individualized instruction, a lot of times with accommodations and modifications based upon the needs of the student.
5: The modifications are spelled out in what's called an Individualized Education Program, or IEP. Public schools are required by federal law to provide these accommodations. They're not a choice, but a legal mandate.
4: Schools have to pay for special education teachers, aides, technology, and more to meet the students' needs. And the state of Wisconsin reimburses less than 40% of the cost school districts incur to meet this legal requirement.
3: You know, over the last decade in our district, we've had to move $35 million from the general fund to fund special education, meaning positions, right? My colleagues who teach special education are only still employed because we're pulling over $3 million a year to maintain that promise of educating all children.
4: And that's just one of many financial challenges for districts like Green Bay. There's also the costs associated with maintaining buildings that are 60 years old or older, the cost of transporting kids to and from school, salaries for teachers, and everyday costs just to keep the lights on.
3: How much have your utility bills gone up in the last 5 years? So think about what it costs a school to keep lights on, to heat a building, to cool a building. The state revenue hasn't kept track with any of that.
4: Public school districts across the state are sounding the alarm. Many have resorted to referenda, asking voters to raise property taxes to help schools make ends meet. Five school districts and several teachers' unions have sued the state legislature, arguing that the state's school funding formula violates Wisconsin's constitution.
5: And among the 19 plaintiffs in that case are the Green Bay School District, the Green Bay Teachers Union, and Shane McDonough himself.
3: We have a funding mechanism that is fundamentally broken in our state.
5: But this lawsuit is just one of many battles over how public schools are funded in Wisconsin. And that funding debate is on the minds of many voters ahead of the November election.
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0: 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Lodi, we are asking for people to give right now at the $10 a month level. When that happens, what do you get?
1: We have 7 pairs of tickets remaining for a Sylvanesso show on October 21st. 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
0: Yes, you will. And again, this show is at Riverside Theater. It's coming up very quick here, October 21st. So if you don't have tickets yet, this is a great opportunity to get them. And not only go to that show, I mean, again, if you give it 10 bucks a month, it's not an enter to win. You just automatically get a pair of tickets to the Sylvanesso show. And it's actually a value of $120 per pair.
1: Yeah, tickets are not cheap these days.
0: They're not cheap at all. So you're actually, it's an even break. You're just deciding to give us that dollar support.
1: Yeah, if you were going to go to the show anyways, why not donate and support Radio Milwaukee at the same time?
0: Absolutely. Thank you so much to our friends at Pabst Theater Group for that opportunity. And our friends at Palermo Pizza. 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Call 414-892-7970. Along with the Sylvanesso news of the show 1021, they're also going to be playing, we just announced, a Studio Milwaukee session right here next to me in this Radio Milwaukee studio.
1: In the performance space, yep.
0: In the performance space for all of our members, which is incredible. They're not doing this for many other stations. They've been like very clear about that, and they're doing us a huge solid by supporting local and coming to their sort of hometown, partial hometown. Plan a show. Something else that
1: connected
0: happens.
1: Connected
0: Town. Yes, Connected Town. Yeah.
1: Yeah.
0: In our performance space, we also have Grace Weber's Music Lab.
1: Indeed.
0: What is the importance of this within our organization and the community?
1: Yeah, Grace Weber's Music Lab is a perfect example of how supporting Radio Milwaukee is so much more than just supporting a radio station. If you love the radio station, then great, absolutely support it. But in addition to the radio station and what's happening on the air, Radio Milwaukee is working in the community, and one of the educational components of that work is the Music Lab. Mm-hmm. And it's a monthly event that happens during the school year, so September through May, and is open to middle and high schoolers to come. And it basically consists of a presentation from someone who is currently working in the music industry. So we've had artists come in and perform and talk to the children. Also people who work on the business side of things, doing licensing or working at record labels. And even people who do more tech stuff, like doing sound or work at venues. I've gotten to work a lot of these events, and I will say it's really amazing to see a child who may come in and get up on stage for the first time ever in their lives to perform in front of an audience.
0: Yeah.
1: And then take that and then come back in subsequent months and to see that progress in confidence on stage and just ability is remarkable. It's really a special thing. Brittany Freeman Farr, who heads up that program, has done an amazing job.
0: Yes. Yeah, absolutely. I mean, it's so special that truly, like, we are aiming to affect the lives of an intergenerational crowd, and to have like kids coming through, high schoolers coming through. I've heard not only that, you know, building their confidence, being able to kind of do an open mic and get on stage and try things out and be able to fail and still be supported, but also like meeting so many other kids and creating bands then like from this program, where they get to like just connect with people, which is really hard, I think, especially with younger people right now.
1: Absolutely.
0: I do want to shout out Rob from Milwaukee. Thank you so much for giving and calling 414-892-7970. We have four Sylvanesso tickets left. Four pairs are left. Ooh. So now is the time. Got to get in here. Give it $10 a month and get those tickets. I got Madonna next.
2: 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It's the MKE with Kids Weekend Guide with Callie Herbst.
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0: what note was that at the end? It's basically screaming. Love that song. Had that on my hit clip growing up.
1: I think it was an E flat.
0: I believe you. One thing about Lodi, he knows about music. He knows those notes. He also knows that it's so much fun when you call 414-892-7970. Just heard Ray of Light from Madonna. Oof, gosh.
1: Mm-hmm.
0: You know, it's so good.
1: Yeah. I was a material girl.
0: Yes, Lodi was a material girl. Calling all material girls right now, go ahead and call 414-892-7970. 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Lodi's getting a little excited over there.
1: Yeah, I jumped the gun there, but we do have people to thank.
0: Tell me!
1: Philip from Milwaukee loves Radio Milwaukee.
0: Woo!
1: And Deborah from Racine really wanted Sylvanesso tickets.
0: Deb,
1: and loves the station. Oh, and another out of state, Erica from Chicago, grew up in Milwaukee and wanted to come see Sylvanesso.
0: Yes.
1: So thank you everyone for calling in and contributing to the Fall Fun Drive.
0: Thank you so much. Now, if you're just tuning in, you're thinking, what are you talking about, Sylvanesso? Well, that's because we have three pairs of tickets left. We started with 15, down to 3 in record timing. So call now. We're asking that people give $10 a month or a one-time gift of $120 to donate to the station, and you're going to automatically receive a pair of tickets to Sylvanesso. Now, Lodi, if you're someone thinking, oh, I know Sylvanesso, you know, I'd like to learn more about them so I could really get into this giveaway.
1: Yeah.
0: And call 414-892-7970. What would you tell them?
1: I'd tell them that Sylvanesso announced their first new album in 4 years and their first to be released on their own record label. The album was out September 11th by a Psychic Hotline, and it's got an unusual name. Ow, followed by an infinity symbol, is a trust fall into our dystopian present, past and future, arms wide open, embracing and absorbing the pain of cities underwater or on fire, and piecing oneself back together as a tactile, scotch-taped collage of memories, ephemera, Y2K-era burned CDs, and backseat makeouts.
0: Love that!
1: Yeah.
0: Lodi, how thoughtful of you to say that about the band.
1: yeah, I just came up with that on
0: the spot. Yeah, just kind of, you know, you've been listening to this album quite a bit, it sounds like. But yeah, Sylvanesso, I mean, they're so incredible. They're very intentional in the work. They've kind of bridged genres with this new album and are just as amazing as like a full rock band as they are an electronic indie rock band. So
1: yeah, I think it'll be really exciting to see this new evolution.
0: That's right. All you got to do is go ahead and call 414-892-7970. Give it 10 bucks a month and try to snag one of those last three pairs of tickets to their show on October 21st. Again, this show for two tickets, it's $120 value
1: yeah,
0: per pair. So you're breaking even, but you're just going to support the station while you get tickets to the show. They go on to say that the album is produced by Sylvanesso's Amelia Meath and Nick Sanborn. Is also the longest the band has ever spent writing a record, yet it arrives with an intense immediacy that is messy, hellish, and free, metabolized.

0: a life of making music with people into making art that you just love. Let's hear it for making art that you just love. Yes. More of ding dong, Lodi. If you love making art for the sake of making art, and if you love seeing music, and if you love this radio station, pick up the phone and call what number, Lodi?
1: 414-892-7970.
0: Lodi, I am simply crestfallen. I'm realizing this is our last break today.
1: It's been a lot of fun.
0: I've laughed, I've cried, I've smiled.
1: And danced.
0: And you know what? I've danced. If you have felt that moved as you've listened to Lodi and I and aired the last 2 hours, it's time to call 414-892-7970. Lodi, thank you so much.
1: Thank you.
0: Goodbye.
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0: from a tribe called Quest. That's Can I Kick It for our 90s fall membership drive. The number to call to support right now is 414-892-7970. It's also the afternoon drive sponsored by Be Spectacled in the Tosa Village, by JVR Hospitality, home of Dan, Dan, and Esther Ev, and sponsored by WeatherTight Corporation. And I am here with both Madison and Paul Treffert right now. We are doing a challenge hour.
1: Ooh.
0: Now, Paul, tell me how much money you have on the line, what we're trying to match this hour.
2: We'd love to match $1,000, Caroline. 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
0: Support from the whole community to match $1,000. So, Madison, how does this work?
1: Oh, so if you call 414-892-7970 and become a member at any level, whatever your donation is, whether it's monthly or one time, Paul has graciously and generously offered to match all donations for this hour. 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
0: Thank you, Paul.
1: Thank you.
0: Genuinely. But yeah, so basically we do need to get to $1,000, raise $1,000 from your calls right now. And then if we reach 1,000, then Paul will match it.
1: Yes.
0: We gotta meet that goal. So your calls are very important right now. What's the number to call, Paul?
2: 414-892-7970.
0: Talk to me a little bit about how you got involved with the station, including a matrimonial ceremony you may have had here one day.
2: I may have had here one day. I was sharing before, I grew up in Milwaukee. I've always loved music. Even when I just had a crummy little clock radio and just always thought that I couldn't find my place when it came to radio. There's too many commercial songs I'd always heard over and over, just not my thing. And honestly, the good folks at WMSC, I wasn't cool enough to listen to WMSC. I couldn't find the vibe there too.
0: Yeah, fair.
2: Got older, moved around, and found great radio in Milwaukee. I'm sorry, in Madison rather, in St. Paul and Aspen, a bunch of different places. And finally came back home, and I was driving around, and I think 88.9 just kind of come on the air and saw a billboard for it said new music. And I flipped it on. Honestly, I'm not exaggerating. I've not flipped it off since. My family will tell you the only station we listen to is 88.9.
0: I love that.
2: Yeah.
0: How do you think that your taste in music has grown since listening to the station? Have you discovered new bands? Have you gotten more into a certain genre?
2: Countless new bands. I think that's the thing is, you know, people have different Spotify and different channels and stuff. But for me, there's just a wide variety always of local artists, which I really appreciate. I think that's a huge component of what 88.9 brings.
0: Yeah.
2: But also medium artists you probably haven't heard of yet, but you're going to later. I mentioned before, we saw a studio session for Lizzo way back in the day and turned out, how big she got, that kind of thing. So the record company I love a lot, found them here.
0: Wow.
2: Brett Newsky, various things. Yeah, a lot of bands that you wouldn't find on national radio for sure.
0: Mm-hmm.
2: And maybe not even your Spotify theme, but come on 88.9, it's all right there.
0: That's right. We're in a challenge hour with Paul Treffert, 414-892-7970. Madison, can you tell me a little bit about how that sort of music discovery is important to you? I mean, we're in different circumstances here, but having Spotify or streaming or whatever and being sort of conditioned to listen to similar things, has the station brought any diversity to your taste in music?
1: Oh, absolutely. And I used to be so hesitant to find new music just because it's hard to navigate what your taste is.
0: Yeah.
1: I had just the Cheetah Girls album on my iPod forever. And then it wasn't until I was in high school, and I grew up in Minnesota, so I totally get what you mean about, the current and some of the really great stations and arts programs and music that they have. And I remember one of my friends in high school, I was like, I want to get into music and I don't know how to do it. And so he burned me CDs, and that is the same vibe. It's funny because all the songs he put, it was like Lou Reed and just other indie alt artists. And it 88.9, once I moved to Milwaukee, gave me that vibe. And that is how I've come to love so many great bands, like the ones Paul just listed, and so many more that we've had the pleasure of having sessions with or going to shows and all of that. So that's why, music discovery is important to me.
0: Yeah, it's like just a handcrafted mixtape on your FM dial. And I do think you hit the nail on the head with just expanding outside of the music that you might be hearing on all these different stations, and the artists that are gonna get big that you get to discover for the first time on our station. 414-892-7970. Call now to help us reach our $1,000 goal for this challenge hour. We've got Garbage next.

0: Space with Beautiful Life. It is a beautiful life when you call 414-892-7970, especially now because your dollars are doubled thanks to Paul Treffert, who's sitting across from me right now, in addition to Madison.
1: Hey.
0: we are looking, we have a $1,000 goal. Paul, we're down to what number now?
2: 750. People are starting to come through. I appreciate
1: that.
0: Yeah. Thank you so much. 750 to go before the end of this hour, and some people have helped us get there. Who do you have to thank?
2: I'd like to thank Rachel from Madison.
0: Woo!
1: Woo!
2: Amy from Hales Corners.
1: Woo! Yeah!
2: And Eric from my hometown, Glendale. He loves the great mission, music and the mission. Thank you, Eric.
0: Music Woo-hoo! And the mission. I love that.
1: Mm-hmm.
0: All right. Well, we're going to get into some of the wonderful things you could get right now when you give to this challenge hour. First, I want to let you know support comes from your membership in the Cooperage, presenting Flannel Fest on Saturday, October 10th from noon to 10 p.m. at Boone and Crockett, featuring a variety of live music on two stages from artists like Buffalo Nichols, Langhorne Slim, Allie Jackson, and more. 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We also get support from Marcus Performing Arts Center, presenting jazz at Lincoln Center Orchestra with Wynton Marsalis, October 14th and 15th at Wilson Theater. From swinging rhythms to soulful melodies, the JLCO brings the art form of jazz from the heart of New York to Milwaukee. More info at MarcusCenter.org. All right, so something that's very special here that not all stations have are Studio Milwaukee sessions. Madison, walk me through kind of what this is and how people get invited.
1: Yeah, so if you become a member at the $42 a month level, we call it the VIP level,
0: right,
1: you will get invited to our Studio Milwaukee sessions, which is where touring artists that we play on the station, artists or bands, they take time out of their tour schedule before their show, either in Milwaukee or Wisconsin, or not Wisconsin, Milwaukee or Chicago, mm-hmm, sometimes Michigan. I know Devin Gilfillian was performing in Michigan, and
0: oh, wow,
1: he came through. And so these artists come through and they play for our members. It's like an intimate set in our studio space. And again, the way you get an invitation to those is by calling 414-892-7970 and becoming a member at the $42 a month level. But yes, we've had a ton of artists, like small, big, small, and then they've become big. Mm-hmm. It's super cool to see.
0: Paul, what are some of the favorite sessions you've attended here at the station?
2: I was just sharing, actually, just this year we saw the record company with Chris Foss give a very specific shout out to 88.9, the important role you guys play.
0: Oh my god!
2: Years ago, we saw Lizzo coming up. David Gray's been here. Iron and Wine.
0: Yes.
2: Just recently, Bartiz Strange, and we said Tank of the Bang. It's just a blast.
0: Amazing.
2: So just a lovely array of music coming through, and yeah, for that 25-30 minutes, it's the coolest place in Milwaukee. No question about it.
0: Yeah, I agree. And also just to hear it like on air when the session are live, if you're not in the studio getting to hear like one of your favorite songs from Iron and Wine, and then you realize, oh, it's happening live in Milwaukee right now and it's being live broadcast, that's so special. And I think it's really a great way to like show off bands and show bands also a good experience in Milwaukee. 414-892-7970 is the number to call right now and give. We got to meet a $750 goal thrown down by Paul Treffert for this challenge hour. So give us a ring. I also want to point to like the diversity of music you just talked about for sessions.
1: Yeah.
0: I mean, there's like different genres within each of those artists. Are there any genres, Madison, that you've leaned into more since listening to 88.9 or working here?
1: I mean, I feel like I talk about this every time, but I love, you know, the indie twang renaissance,
0: right,
1: that's happening. I mean, MJ Lenderman,
0: of course,
1: is, yeah, a fave, but we just had Greg Freeman here earlier this week, and he was so good. And there's just been so many other genres where I'll hear an artist perform here, or even because I had heard one of the Greg Freeman songs before he came, and then I heard we were having a session,
0: yeah,
1: and I was so excited because I remembered hearing it and going, he sounds kind of like MJ Lenderman, or
0: yes,
1: he's got that kind of twang. So that has been so fun to hear an artist and then get, now I'm in that genre, because first I heard Wednesday and then I heard MJ and now I heard Greg, and mm-hmm, it's just a blast all around. And
0: sure,
1: I loved what you said, Paul, about for those 25-30 minutes were the coolest place in Milwaukee,
0: yeah,
1: because it really does feel like that.
0: Yeah. 414-892-7970. I've got some people to thank when we get back from the music. I've got En Vogue after this.
3: 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Well, if it's Studio Milwaukee Sessions, that's just one of the many things baked into the Midday Show cookie recipe. Middays land right during that pre and post lunchtime, and I'll make sure to add lots of good things to the musical lunchbox that go beyond dessert. We're talking substance too. Not only will you hear Studio Milwaukee Sessions sprinkled in at high noon, you'll also get hipped to new earworms and enjoy classic jams. As always, you'll get lots of Milwaukee-made songs, including First Peaks with Milwaukee Music Premieres. You'll also be hearing about all the newest concerts and getting chances to go to some of those with Ticket Gives. And we'll end the week out right with a new Music Friday pick to be your soundtrack until Monday comes around again. 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Girl.

0: that do anything for you, Paul? That song
1: brought me way back to that summer when that whole album broke out. I was saying it was the only music being played was Alanis. So every song, every word, you knew them all. So
0: I wish I was there for it. Let me just say that. Yeah. Do you want to know?
1: You want to know?
0: Thank you. that's Alanis Morissette. We thank you. And we're going to thank you if you call 414-892-7970. Paul's got some thank yous right now for his challenge hour.
1: Yes, we'd like to thank Pablo from Shorewood.
0: Woo!
1: Lynn from St. John, Indiana. And Patricia, my mother from Thiensville.
0: Patricia!
1: And Lynn from Indiana is also my sister, so thank
2: you.
1: Oh
2: my gosh! The whole family!
0: The whole fam is here supporting and helping us get to the end of this challenge hour. Madison, how far left do we have to go?
2: We are over halfway there. We only need $460 left to reach that $1,000 goal. So when you call 414-892-7970 and we hit that $1,000 goal, then Paul will very generously match those donations, but we got to get to 1,000.
0: That's right. That's
2: so you match that 1,000 and then all of the donations are matched.
0: Paul, would you say that you're going to A, sign a check to match those dollars, B, you might eat your hat?
1: But I just got a new hat, but I'd prefer not to eat it.
0: You don't want to eat it, but you might have to.
1: Well, I was saying for Halloween, I might have to look like 889 guy. I needed my hats and
0: t-shirts and stuff. So. And hear me out. You could also go as 889 guy, or hear me out, go as Challenge Hour donor
1: also,
0: and wear all Radio Milwaukee gear for Halloween.
1: The easier way to be would be just to write the check. So people need to come through.
0: Okay. You know what? Let's keep it simple.
2: Yeah.
0: Keep it simple. 414-892-7970. 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Show pays tribute to Stevie Wonder's album, Songs in the Key of Life, as well as singing their own classics. Tickets and more info at southmilwaukeepac.org. Now, guys, I was doing some simple math just now, and if we had one person come in at that VIP level, $42 a month or one-time gift of $500, and get invited to all those sessions, then we would meet our goal. You know, one person at that VIP level.
2: And anyone could be that person. All you have to do is call 414-892-7970 and become a member, again, at the $42 a month level.
0: Yeah, I love that level. And hear me out, Paul. What about that front row level, $20 a month?
1: It can be done. It should be done. I'll say, I think so for that, we've got, the t-shirt, we've got a hat, and we've got, put my glasses on.
0: We got a really cool pin.
2: Yes.
1: We got we have the enamel pin, and then we have access to the Green Room newsletter. I would like to personally give a plug for the $42 a month level, with access to the studio sessions. Whether you believe in the station or not, which you really should, but even if you don't, the sessions alone are well worthwhile. You see some amazing artists coming through for the low price of $42 a month. I definitely recommend it. It is the highlight of the year.
0: That's so real. I mean, it's like you're definitely seeing more than one session a month, and it's $42 a month. Mm-hmm. If you see like two concerts, that's like easily $100 a month.
1: Right.
0: And hey, hear me out. I don't need a long concert these days.
2: No.
0: And I do like a chair.
2: Oh my gosh, a sitting show?
0: Yes. It's seated. You can stand if you want.
2: Yes.
0: But you can sit down. It's about 20 minutes, 30 minutes. And there's an interview in the middle, which I think is so special because you actually get to hear more of like what the artist is thinking about when they play these songs, like their backstory and things like that.
1: And it's 25 feet away or less. And shake hands with the artist at the end. It really is a very lovely session. So
0: yes.
2: Oh, the artists are so nice. Oh my gosh. I mentioned Devin Gilfillian earlier, and it's just because that studio session, it gave me all the warm fuzzies, if you will. He was not only so kind and just so excited to be here again, but he signed every single person's vinyl that they bought or merch that they bought.
0: Yeah, that's true.
2: And he personalized them, and he gave everyone a hug, and was so grateful. And I just love, you don't get that, you know, at a rate. I mean, I love going to live music, but you're not going to get that. That just isn't how a larger scale concert works. But that is how it works at the $42 a month level when you get to go to the studio sessions.
0: That's true. I think like the Kooks came through and like they were signing, they're hugging everyone, meeting and greeting everyone. They're signing records. Like that's insane that you just get to like talk to this artist and meet them right after the session. They're so kind and so generous. And you could be invited when you call 414-892-7970. Music coming up from Arrested Development.
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0: 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Okay, I'm here with Paul Treffert and Madison, and we are in a challenge hour, the end of a challenge hour. Paul, how far left do we have to go?
1: $20.
0: Hey, I think it can be done. I think we can do that. Madison, how does it happen, though?
2: I mean, you call 414-892-7970, and if you want to just one and done, you can come in at, is it $20 a month
0: yeah.
2: we have? Yeah, the $20 a month level. Or we could get two callers at $10 a month each.
0: Yes.
2: You know, there's a few different options, but all you got to do, call 414-892-7970 and become a member right now. So then we can hit our $1,000 goal, thanks to Paul, and then it'll be matched.
0: Boom. That's all I got to do. 414-892-7970. Not only are we playing you guys' music on air, we've got community events, we've got Hyphen streaming all the time, we've got Studio Milwaukee sessions, but we also have a very fun event called Sound Bites. And Paul, what is one of your favorite parts of this event? It happens every February/March, and there's different restaurants that come through paired with DJs, so food and small plates are paired with music. We've had a lot of amazing restaurants be a part of this. Paul, what restaurant do you like in the event?
1: We saw Dan Dan.
0: Yes.
1: Which is one of my favorites, of course. I think it is a very intersection of, you know, of great food and great music, but in like a high end vibe with low key people. So I mean, it's not fancy, but
2: yeah.
1: You want to be there, and it feels like, again, like the nice Milwaukee event.
0: Yes.
1: Last year was Holly Davidson Museum, and it was a fantastic showcase mm-hmm. for that as well. So definitely recommend Sound Bites whenever you can be there. So
0: high end event for low key people.
2: Yeah, I like that.
0: What's going on? Love that. something's in the water. No, I do agree. Really great event. And it is like classy and fun. I think it's cool because like there's restaurants there that I usually am not dining out at every week, aka Loopy and Iris. But I get to try the food and it's like so good and a great introduction to a restaurant I would like to go for a special occasion or like support locally. And so I think that's really fun. Madison, did you have like a favorite pairing of song and food in the last year?
2: Oh my
0: or two?
2: Gosh. I mean, the Amelinda sandwich that they had this past year, it was like some kind of shaved meat sandwich, and it was so good. And I just remember listening to the song paired with it, and I can't remember what it was, but it was just one of the best experiences. And I didn't know that music could help food taste better, but
0: hey,
2: this event proves it.
0: Yes. In fact,
2: you know,
0: music might just help everything be better. I have that stuff going on in the background nonstop, namely 88.9 streaming from our app or online or on this wonderful FM dial. But anyway, also say I'm very grateful for that event and I'm glad that you are a fan of it, Paul. 414-892-7970. Paul, we have a goal of $1,000.

0: And I'm getting a word.
1: Paul? They're big news.
2: We made it.
0: Woo! Yes.
3: It's just in. We made it. Thank you, everybody, for your support. It means us a lot. Really grateful.
0: Paul, who do we have to thank for helping us reach our goal?
3: My friend Shelley from Milwaukee. I also want to thank Ivy from Shorewood.
1: Woo! Thanks, Shelley and Ivy. Amazing. We did it.
0: We did it. Thank you so much, Paul, for throwing down this challenge hour. It helps us really get a lot further, so I appreciate you.
3: Very fun to be here. Huge fan of the station forever, and thank you to the community for your support.
0: Yes.
3: And we'll see you again.
0: All right. We will. Well, me and Madison will see you very soon.
1: Yes.
0: We're going to do the Lemonheads after this. You can still give right now, 414-892-7970.
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7: 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I'm going to play Know Who You Are at Every Age from Cocteau Twins. 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And there's a cover that came out from this album that was collaborative amongst a lot of indie artists, the Transa album, and it was in support of trans lives. It's from Anaja and Gary Gunn, and it's this really, like, it's hard to out-beautify Cocteau Twins, but they do such a gorgeous job with this cover. So Know Who You Are at Every Age, Cocteau Twins, and Anaja and Gary Gunn for the cover. 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

0: Anaja and Gary Gunn. That is a cover of Know Who You Are at Every Age from the Transa collaborative album. Again, that's all featuring trans artists and in support of trans lives. And that song from originally the Cocteau Twins is such a cool song about like growth and grief and that you have to do hard things to grow up. But we do hope that we help you grow every day with the music we play here on 88.9 and Hyphen. 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And I'm here with Madison. Oh,
1: hello. That was so beautiful, Carol Ann, about growing up and change. And I mean, I love the Cocteau Twins. So yeah. Excuse me, the Cocteau Twins.
0: Right.
1: But yeah, that was fabulous.
0: Thank you so much. Well, and I read the lyrics of like every song we play because
1: I love that dedication.
0: Thank you so much. I do love my job, but it's special because like I'm checking words, but I'm also like get to kind of hear more about the song and its background, and it really does like change how I view a lot of these songs, so it's cool.
1: Absolutely.
0: Especially Cocteau Twins, when I don't know what they're saying.
1: No, seriously, yeah. I think it was, maybe I sent this to you, but I saw a bumper sticker that said, "Please stop honking. I'm trying to figure out what the Cocteau Twins are saying."
0: It's such a good one. Honestly, we should get on that.
1: We should.
0: Anyway, it's a fall membership drive. Let's lock in. Who do we have to thank? Some lovely callers.
1: Oh, yes. We would love to thank Roberta from Milwaukee.
0: Woo!
1: And she donated and became a member just because. It literally says, quote, just because. And Roberta, yes. I feel that.
0: Yes.
1: So thank you for calling 414-892-7970 and becoming a member. And we've got some great things that you can get.
0: Actually,
1: Carol Ann, if you want to talk about it.
0: I really do. We have
1: I'm aching to talk about this.
0: I would love to talk about this. We have 3 more pairs of Sylvanesso tickets that remain. Only 3 remain. And 3 people who call in right now, 414-892-7970, are going to get those tickets. We ask that you give at $10 a month or a one-time gift of $120, which is the exact value of this pair of tickets. So it's really, you're breaking even. You're just supporting the station while you do it.
1: Yeah.
0: If you want to see Sylvanesso October 21st, which is going to be epic. So
1: yeah, seriously,
0: these tickets, we started with 15 pairs. We're down to 3. They are really going fast. So please call 414-892-7970.
1: I saw them referred to as our hometown heroes returning.
0: They are.
1: And they really are. I mean, we have so many musical hometown heroes from Milwaukee and Wisconsin in general, but Sylvanesso is truly definitely a pride and joy of the station, not Milwaukee as a whole, but love them. I went to their DJ set that they did at Humboldt Park, and it was lovely. It was so fun.
0: Yeah.
1: They just did a great, whether they're DJing or actually performing their music, it is always a great time.
0: Yes.
1: And I'm sure our listeners want to see them perform. So you should call 414-892-7970. Come in at that $10 a month level or one just easy donation of $120.
0: $120.
1: And you will secure one pair of 3 pairs of Sylvanesso tickets left.
0: Yes, that's right. And I do want to point out it's at the beautiful Riverside Theater.
1: Oh, the best.
0: Which is just, it's a blast. It's a splash.
1: Yes.
0: It's right downtown. You feel like you're living in a big old city, which basically you are.
1: Wait, I mean,
0: Milwaukee's huge. Anyway, point being, you get to see wonderful Sylvanesso down by the river. Lovely October night.
1: Oh,
0: kind of spooky.
1: Gosh.
0: You could hear me out, dress up. And they have their new album out now. It's very rock forward. We've been playing a lot of the singles from it, and each one is so good. It's very different from like some of their earlier electronic music, but it's like the same level of excellence. And I say that very genuinely.
1: Yes.
0: Yeah.
1: No radio host bias here.
0: No radio host bias. I speaking the truth. Sylvanesso, amazing new music out, and you can see it live at Riverside Theater. When you give $10 a month or a one-time gift of $120, you're also going to get our t-shirt at that level. So call
1: 414-892-7970.

0: That is a classic tune from Chubb Rock. Treat him right on 88.9. We will treat you right because you treat us right. And we can all do that right now when you call 414-892-7970. This is the Afternoon Drive on 88.9, sponsored by JVR Hospitality, home of Dan Dan and Esther Ev. 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Here with my good friend and colleague, Madison.
1: Good friend and colleague?
2: I'm honored.
0: Yes.
2: I am honored. No, it's a pleasure to be here, Carol Ann. Thank you for having me.
0: You got it.
2: Yeah. We just had an incredible challenge hour.
0: We sure did. Yeah.
2: With Paul Trafford. He was so lovely.
0: He really is.
2: Yeah. And has been, friend of the station for a long time. But we do have an update. But on Sylvan Esso.
0: What is it?
2: On our last break, we had 3 tickets. Now we only have 2 left.
0: Oh.
2: And again, if you want one of those 2 pairs, you just got to call 414-892-7970 and come in at the $10 a month level. And
0: boom,
2: you'll get those. And then we just had a thank you come in.
0: Who are we thanking?
2: Margo from Milwaukee.
0: Hey.
2: Thank you, Margo. She said, great music, local music.
0: So true. I mean,
2: thank you.
0: And it's the same. It's one of the same. Great music is local music. Local music that is great. Also great music that is being played locally. All of it. Yes.
2: Exactly.
0: And you can see some of that locally played great music live when they play at Riverside Theater. It's Sylvan Esso. That's who I'm talking about. 414-892-7970. Now, my time here our time here is done in about 30 minutes.
2: Yeah.
0: Which means you have 30 minutes to get these pairs of Sylvan Esso tickets before they're done. They're down.
2: Yep.
0: Yeah, so $10 a month, we're asking you to give, or a one-time gift of $120. So it's 2 pairs of tickets. You and a bestie.
2: Literally. Or if you and your bestie.
0: I'm sorry, 2 tickets, 1 pair.
2: Well, and to that point, if you and your bestie call and become members, and how you call is pick up that phone and dial 414-892-7970. If you each call and become $10 a month members, then you each could bring a friend. That's 4 besties headed to Sylvan Esso at the Riverside Theater.
0: Yeah.
2: And I couldn't think of a better October evening than that.
0: And okay, again, 414-892-7970. I'm picturing this. I'm picturing it like this. I want to go to Sylvan Esso and, you know, say I feel inclined to bring my partner. Fair, okay? But I really want to go with my bestie, you know? So you could, in fact, like you said, you call, your bestie calls, and then both. And again, these are guaranteed. If you give it $10 a month, you just get these. It's not an enter the twin. So you and your bestie call. Bring your dates, because that would be nice of you to do. And then you can all hang out together.
2: Yes.
0: And then share this experience. And then think like 20 years from now. Oh my gosh, you're going through the memory book, the old noggin. Scrolling through that camera roll. And you think, oh my goodness, me in my early 30s at the Sylvan Esso show. What a fun time.
2: That was crazy. We were crazy back then.
0: We were crazy back then because we got these tickets from Radio Milwaukee.
2: We donated to our local nonprofit public radio station in Milwaukee, and we were able to go see this incredible show of a duo from Milwaukee. So I count that as a local artist.
0: Yeah. Yeah. If you meet your musical duo in Milwaukee, yeah, that's a Milwaukee star.
2: Oh my gosh. Like Milwaukee musical duo at a Milwaukee independently owned venue after donating to your local public independent radio station.
0: Yeah,
2: that's a triple threat right there.
0: Yeah, I'd say that's a triple threat. 414-892-7970. And here's the deal. If I went ahead and called that number when I did, and then I went to that show, Sylvan Esso, October 21st, Riverside Theater, I would be telling everyone around me in those seats, hey, I got these tickets because I donated to Radio Milwaukee. So yeah, they're a really cool station, and I do support my local public media station here in Milwaukee, Wisconsin. We are working every day to bring the city together and to just uplift the good things we see happening, whether it be community stories or the music that's happening in our city, all of that is what you're supporting when you go ahead and give for these Sylvanesso tickets, or just give because you care.
2: Yes, like Roberta said, just because.
0: Or just because. 414-892-7970. All right, coming up next, I've got a song from, believe it or not, Black Eyed Peas, Madison. Are you ready for this?
2: Oh, I'm ready.
0: Let's hear it.
3: 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They are hosting the Midnight in Marigold Gala on November 5th at St. Kate the Arts Hotel, an evening of enchantment celebrating 11 years of their efforts supporting the leadership development of Milwaukee's youth. Ticket information can be found at futureurbanleaders.org.

0: Brewers are in the playoffs, and evening host John Adler sat down with Jeff Levering, lead play-by-play announcer for the Brewers, to talk about his unique perspective on the team.
1: What have you seen from the players after the game, before the game, that you're hearing that's different from the last three or four seasons past? Is there any difference, or is the intensity a little more? Is there something Murph is bringing after some of these guys are a little more comfortable, excluding, you know, the rookies?
2: Yeah, I would say that this group is as together as any group that I've been a part of. I go back to the series in New York when Cooper Pratt was benched, and the first guys that come over and talk to him are Sal Frelick and Jake Bowers. They just get Cooper in a sandwich and they go, okay, this is what we're going to do, and this is how you play the game. And Coop, after the ball game, says the exact things, and he has gone balls to the wall ever since. Yeah. He is not me. He said, that's not who I am. I made a mistake. It'll never happen again. And by golly, it hasn't. So I would say that these guys have each other's backs. And even the day that the Brewers walked it off against the Cubs on the last homestand, Luis Lara hit the base hit down the left field line. The first guy to greet him in center field after he's, you know, Britt Phillipsing his way out in center, the first guy out there was Sal Frelick. And Frelick has lost playing time because of Luis Lara.
1: Yeah.
2: And to have the connectedness with this group, the care for one another as teammates, not that that wasn't there in years past, because it has, but there's just something different about this group and the way that they care about one another.
0: To hear the full interview, go to radiomilwaukee.org

0: Don't leave me high or dry. Well, go ahead and call 414-892-7970, and you will be leading us to success, leading us to perhaps a happier Radiohead song. But that's not really what they specialize in, is it, Madison?
1: No, it is not.
0: No, it is not. Right. Oh, hello.
1: Breaking. This just in.
0: Who's
1: Maddie
0: there?
1: Just handed me a thank you. And so I want to thank Denise from Milwaukee, who donated to get a pair of Sylvanesso tickets, which she did, but they are gone. We did it.
0: Woo!
1: So five lucky pairs of people are going, 15.
0: Are going to be going
1: to Sylvanesso at the Riverside Theater.
0: I love that.
1: It's going to be such a good show.
0: But beyond the show itself, thank you so much to everyone that has given to support today. We're still looking for some more donations to meet our day goal. Please call 414-892-7970. We have... We're looking for five calls.
1: Yeah, I think we could get five before the end.
0: We could get five calls before the end. Yeah, and honestly, we've got about 15 minutes, so let's make this happen. 414-892-7970. Madison, just what's something off the top? What's something you like about Radio Milwaukee as a whole?
1: Oh my gosh. I mean, from my job standpoint of working in the underwriting department, I love all of the other organizations and businesses that we are able to work with and who work with us because they genuinely believe in what we do. I know that from the member side, it's awesome that our listeners want to become members and support us in that way. But it's also cool that these big entities in Milwaukee like MSO and Pabst Theater Group and all of these different organizations want to be involved with us, want to put what they're doing out on our airwaves because they believe in Radio Milwaukee just like our members do. Yeah. And our members love Radio Milwaukee because then they can find local businesses, local nonprofits that want to support us, and it just really makes the world go round.
0: I do think, you know, since working here especially, I have been connected and have such a better understanding of so many different organizations in Milwaukee, and it shows like what a great touch point, center point, like this station is for so many varieties of different organizations and nonprofits and businesses, restaurants. It like the list goes on. And even before I worked here in the same way, like I was listening back in high school and I heard about Meta House and like then did this, like I was moved to do this volunteer workshop with like some high school group I was a part of, you know, so it's like even just listening, it's like you really get to be connected with so many different organizations that really make up Milwaukee.
1: Yes.
0: And I think like to be connected with the place you live in is really, really essential.
1: Absolutely. And how many more times can I say that? But it really is absolutely the point of what we do and why we have those partnerships, why I have a job that is going out and talking with all of these businesses and seeing, you know, who are doing the work in the city, and we want to promote that, whether it's a nonprofit and their mission and their different fundraisers, or bigger businesses or firms, things like that.
0: Yeah, like connecting, like you're doing it through the underwriting side of things and the support side of things. And then on the programming side, connecting with different organizations or individuals to do storytelling with, or different people to interview or have on air. Like it really, it's at the basis of everything we do is like connecting different people and showcasing amazing people in the city. To support that, call 414-892-7970. Again, 414-892-7970. Looking for five more calls before the end of the hour.
1: Let's get it. I believe in us.
0: And I do as well. And I believe in you listening right now, thinking about picking up that phone. Go ahead, pull over. Stay strapped in and dial that number. What is it, Madison?
1: 414-892-7970.
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0: Bright Side.
1: Brightest.
0: Messon, do you even know that song?
1: Yeah.
0: Yeah, I do. About that song.
1: I used to kind of be a hater of that song. Sorry. I love The Killers, but... Yeah.
0: Well, you hear it one too many times on the dance floor,
1: gosh.
0: And I do think it's a little tough.
1: And groups of people will go... feral and not in like a pleasant way. At least I
0: They're
1: used
0: making
1: to.
0: It everyone's problem. Yeah, mm-hmm. You know, we've all been there though. There
1: right,
0: is empathy
1: like,
0: within that.
1: Just because I have my own Mr. Brightside. I can't think of what it would be, but you know, where you hear it come on and you're in the bathroom and you sprint out
0: yes.
1: because you're
0: yes.
1: like, this is my song.
0: Yes. It would be something from Miley Cyrus, likely
1: oh,
0: from maybe
1: great.
0: The Bangers album. Anyway.
1: Yeah.
0: Yeah. That's how I feel. But we'd like to know how you feel about our station when you support and call 414-892-7970. In our fall membership drive, we're about to close out the day looking for a couple more calls. Let's try to get three more calls.
1: Yeah, just a few more.
0: Just a few more. 414-892-7970. You can also go to radiomilwaukee.org/donate. Madison, you've worked here for three years. Okay.
1: Yeah, this summer was my third year officially, so a little over 3 years, which is great. Longest job I've ever had.
0: Love that. And hats off.
1: Oh, thank you.
0: It's a long time.
1: You know, that retention.
0: Yes. It's admirable.
1: Mm, thank you.
0: When you look back at like where you were before you worked here and now, we had talked about sort of community connection through this radio station, through Radio Milwaukee. What's something that you've learned about Milwaukee sort of as a whole since working here?
1: Oh my gosh. I mean, so there really is so much, but when we were talking with Paul earlier, I was thinking about how when I was going to start this job and I was wrapping up my 2 weeks at my previous job and I was listening to Rubble Bucket
0: yes!
1: do their studio session
0: Aww.
1: And I... listening to like everybody, I couldn't see, but I was hearing the crowd, seeing them in their interview. And I just remember having this moment of, oh my gosh, I can't wait to work there. And that is just so cool that people are showing up in the middle of the day when I'm driving around for my other job. Mm-hmm. And they get to see this live show. And it's just different things like that where you really feel the community aspect. Like, or our community stories, I would read those and listen to those even before I worked here. And I just always thought, wow, it's so great to see an organization doing the work, especially a radio station, because mm-hmm. you don't think like, oh, you think radio station music, but 88.9 is different in that way where it is community focused, whether it's uplifting those voices in our community, the amazing things people are doing, or showing the community music and having mm-hmm. them come together through something like a studio session.
0: Yeah.
1: So I'm very grateful for that.
0: I think the studio sessions are a great way to like find like-minded people that, you know, are into the same band as you and get to like experience it together. Later, Rubble Bucket came back and I thought that was such a magical session. I think something else that I've learned, I feel like I learn the most when I'm interviewing people for DJ takeovers, and I guess I always was interested in DIY culture and drawn to it and a part of it because it was just, there's less judgment in my mind. There's like less structure, which can be a good thing sometimes. But I really got to learn and have continued to learn that DIY culture here is like almost essential and integral because we're a smaller city and arts funding can be difficult. And
1: yes.
0: people are really have to turn to themselves and their friends and their community to make things happen, whether it be delivering food to people on bikes through like Sauce MKE or be it like being a local band or creating a local documentary. All of this is like, it's in by nature like DIY. And I actually think that that provides art with so much more substance because you're not being sort of controlled by XYZ entities.
1: Right.
0: So going off of that, like being able to feature DIY artists and orgs are so important here, but also I think just having funding through member support and through other organization support is like really such a privilege, and we try to stretch that as far as possible. So you can help us do that work with a donation right now. Call 414-892-7990.

0: 970. You can also go to radiomilwaukee.org/donate. Madison?
1: Carolyn.
0: It's been a pleasure.
1: It always is. Thank you.
0: Thank you. We're going to hear Cornflake Girl.
1: Ooh.
0: Right after this. Goodbye.
1: Bye.
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A very cool collab that we didn't know we'd need until we heard it. Some new Rex Orange County Indecision with some help from Daniel Caesar there. Death Cab for Cutie started us out in the 6 o'clock hour. Welcome to Thursday evening. John Adler with you here on Listener Supported 88.9. Back to regular programming. Hopefully you enjoyed day two of our fall membership drive. Nothing but 90s. Mixing it up again, going a little more modern, but throwing some 90s in there as well. However, we are going to go back 13 years right now to the date, as a matter of fact. Mellophobia, the album from Cage the Elephant, was released from that album. It's Come a Little Closer here on 88.9.

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0: brand new music from St. Paul and the Broken Bones. Oh, give me a horn section and I'm a happy man. Proxy, the name of it, from the EP of the same name. Some music on the way from Lily Allen, as well as Chicago's very own Bridget Calls Me Baby, who will be in Milwaukee for two nights in November at Vivarium.
1: When you think of Radio Milwaukee, what's a standout? Well, if it's Studio Milwaukee Sessions, that's just one of the many things baked into the Midday Show cookie recipe. Middays land right during that pre and post lunchtime, and I'll make sure to add lots of good things to the musical lunchbox that go beyond dessert. We're talking substance too. Not only will you hear Studio Milwaukee Sessions sprinkled in at high noon, you'll also get hipped to new earworms and enjoy classic jams. As always, you'll get lots of Milwaukee-made songs, including First Peaks with Milwaukee Music Premieres. 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And we'll end the week outright with a new Music Friday pick to be your soundtrack until Monday comes around again. 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
1: 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A new music from Chicago artist, better known as Reservoir. 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This is titled Fourth Cloud, featuring Gregory Ullman.

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Hopefully over the last 2 days, you've been enjoying the Nothing But 90s we've been doing for our fall membership drive. That very much not only a Milwaukee thing, but a 90s thing, 1999's Very Emergency, The Promise Ring, and Jersey Shore, something that might remind you of the 90s, but no, it is 2026. New music from Mike D here. It's Make It Stop.

0: from his newest solo album, his debut solo album. It's Mike D and Make It Stop. Speaking of solo albums, music on the way from Tao, from Town to Get Down, Stay Down. They have been broken up for over 5 years, but she is coming out with a solo album at the end of this month. You're going to hear something from her Show Me album next.
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